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Vyashi says very beautifully that you've expounded to me the greatness of Bhagwan Sri Ganesh Chaturana. Naro Brahma, you have told me all. Katam Bistada Devi Naham. Although I've listened attentively to the glories and the charitra, the wondrous mysteries of Bhagwan Sri Ganesh, Naham Tripto Asmi Tatshutva. Doesn't matter how much I listen. Tripto, there is still the thirst inside of me to want to listen more to the glories of God. I cannot begin to fathom the depth of that all-merciful, all-prevailing Bhagwan. So yashato bikarta ratna katha srinava naraha. His glories and his fame spreads far and wide across many plains and realms. Such is the wondrous greatness of this Lord, Shrinnamanaha. My ear, of course, never gets tired of listening. Bhagwan tells us very beautifully that there are characteristics of glories of God. Shravanam, Kirtanam, Mananam, and in some cases you hear the term Chintanam. To listen to the glories of Bhagwan again and again, that's what listening does for us. Listening serves to man ko chit. It helps to make the mind focused pure. It helps the mind to gravitate towards Bhagwan. Mahadishi Patanjali describes in his Ashtanga Yoga, Dharan, Dhyan and Samadhi as the last three steps. We fix our minds upon God. We form a connection. That's what we do when we sing just now. But when we sing, yes, your lips are moving, but there's a feeling that is coming from inside. And that feeling works its way across you, over your entire body, and then it begins to still your mind, that your mind becomes engrossed in Bhagwan. And eventually the mind and the divine fuses into one. So these are three last stages of the yogi. Dharam, Dhyan and Samadhi. But it begins with what? Listening. So Sravanam, Kirtanam, to chant the name, to recite the name, to recite the glories and the stotras. And if you can't do anything, just to sing.

just to sing the name of the Lord. So kirtanam, rhythmic singing, and when you clap in, it goes in harmony. Shravanam kirtanam, then the mind becomes absorbed. The mind gets pulled away from everything else. Mind has natural attribute of wanting to wander. But it also contains the inner nature of being able to absorb. Anything that it is exposed to, it's absorbed. You know, children, when they are 2 years old, there's something called primary school teachers here, lots of primary school teachers. Something called terrible twos. Young parents. Something called terrible twos. You all know about that? When they are 2 years old, what they're supposed to be bathing with, they just want to eat. Exploration. But what they, their mind is so fertile that anything they hear at, in those, that stage of development, anything that they hear, it soaks into them. You want them to pick up something that they will know for the rest of their life from that age. Last night, one of my godsons was here, Anand's son Rajiv. His daughter is 2 years old. I said, she home? He said, no, I start in school. So I said, so young? I said, yeah. I said, Bab, anything we say, she just pick it up. Anything like parrot, you know how parrot is? And then parrot learning to talk. They pick up anything. When the Baba come by your house and he says, sit around and lego yankee for the Baba. Yeah, quarrel and say, Babs, I don't know what to do with you again. What are you going to do with him again? Where are you here and are we talking? So fertile. Mind is fertile. That's how we are supposed to be. Mind has that inner attribute and ability. That's why what you expose the mind to, what you bombard your thoughts, what is bombarded within your thoughts, that is what the mind develops. And there's an inner tendency from that development of the mind, what the mind is exposed to, then there's an inner tendency, a development of an inner tendency, and that is what spans birds. This evening, Panikya Maharaj is here, in his book, when he did this sapindi, there's a beautiful verse. You have your mic, you know? Ye samana samanaso jiva jiveshu mamakaha te ka gvam srimai kalpitam loke shatagvam samaha. Try to teach this younger pundits by heart. Ye samana samanaso, join me and keep me to those who have a likened stream of thoughts like myself. That's why you're born in the family you're born in. Karma puts us into that family, but it is because of a string of seeming thoughts that connect us like a mala. This mala is connected, the beads are there, but it's connected by thread. So this is what Bhagwan says, that mind, sravanam, kirtanam, and the mind has the ability to ponder. Chintanam, mananam, chintanam. It entertains many thoughts, but it reflects and it does deep, very, very deep discrimination. It starts to tear apart things. And what is pertinent to us, it keeps. And what is not pertinent, it discards. But chintanam means the most, the depth of our thoughts that impact verily our actions. That's why God should be there. So he says very beautifully that Shravanam Naraha, that glory for God and devotion Bhagwan, to Bhagwan, one of the ways that it begins is by being in the company and by listening. Treta Yuga Katha Sarva Gunushya Srita Maya Gajanani Namasya Dwapede Kuti Bhavat Mushako Vahanam Chasya Katam Jato Mahavipho. You have told me about Gajanan when he came as Mayuresh and he rode upon a peacock. He brought about the destruction of a great demon by the name of Sindhu. So this evening, and he was asking me, what you reading?
So I say sindur. He says sindur. I say yeah. So tell me a picture of my rich. I say not that one. Sindur so. Two different forms. Sindur and sindur. Sindur and sindur so. So this evening, Bhagavan says very beautifully that tell me a little bit of that one that is known as Gajanana, who came Mushaka Vahana, who came upon the Mushaka. Yatasato cha bhaktya prachaka sadamavapnya tat katham katishyami binayaka kritam muni.

that a little bit of course, that by listening to a little bit of it, if you can't listen for long, just a moment, if a little bit remains with you, it's impossible to remember everything that I share. But that is read from the scripture. Difficult, impossible, but a little bit of the glories of God. And I was sharing with a family only 2 evenings ago why it is important that this text be read. We can sit as pundits and we can speak to you and we can say anything, share anything, but the glories of God must be paramount. Everything can be done. Then it becomes yajna. Then it becomes viable. It becomes a blessing to you. Other than that, it doesn't. So he says very beautifully, tell me a little bit about this great God that is called Gajanan. Om Dam Ganapataye Namaha. Ek baat Shiva Sanyog Vash Brahma Loko Age. Unhe Soye Ke Brahma Ko Jagaye Hai. तो ब्रह्मा ने उत्कट क्रोध को साथ को जिम्ब जबाई ले जिसके एक भयानक महाभयानक पुरुष को प्रगत हुए. वन द लॉर्ड शंकर वेंट टू ब्रह्मा. ब्रह्मा वाज इमर्स्ड इन ग्रेट स्लीप ग्रेट स्लंबर एंड व्हेन ही अवोक अ लिटिल बिट ऑफ एंगर रेजोनेटेड इन हिम एंड देयर वाज अ योन एंड फ्रॉम ब्रह्मा ऑफ कोर्स महाभयानक पुरुष वेरी huge being was born out of that yawn. 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The earth even itself, the devatas. 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That red in color, very red in color, and terrible nature. Sindhurakyo, because he was born out of the yawn of Bhagwan, and he asked aisa prashan, kya kare? I've been created, kya karna chahta? What is my purpose in this world? Sab batao the. What should I do? Where should I go? Last night I shared with you that all of us have a purpose. We just have to find the purpose for which we are born. All of us always have a part to play in something somewhere. We all are part of God's divine creation. Don't think one is less and one is more. No, God doesn't see that. God only sees one way, samadarshan. Bhagwan doesn't see high, low, red, blue, green. No. Bhagwan only sees what is in side here. Somebody shared it on chat yesterday.

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Anga, of course, is something that would destroy us. Or if anga is that which causes us to make the wrong decisions. And natural temperament, it is tamasic. So as of such, you are born from such. Usadi kul, tumko panch bhut prithvi jal tej vayu akash mein koi bhay nahi honga. You will fear no one. Invincible in this world. Important lesson for us. There are moments that are going to come that we may find ourselves thinking that we are like that. That is not going to get us anywhere. So Bhagavan says like this, He Sindhu, tumko sanjeev ko ninjay ho, koi bhai hoga. You would be born, you would be fearless.

it will overpower, define, and it will eventually destroy. So too Bhagavan says, never forget where we came from. Most important. Never ever forget where we came from. That is what takes us through the course of our lives. That is what helps to make us into better individuals. That's why I praise these musicians, because they could have easily said, well, you know, they don't have time or whatever, but they are still here for satsang. That is remembering where you have come from. You must never ever forget that, my dear friends. The moment we forget where we came from, we get lost. So Bhagavan says very beautifully like this, Om Ganapataye Namo Namah.

Malangas, of course, he went along. Until one day he went to Kailash and he saw Parvati in the company of Lord Shivji, and he thought to himself that she does not belong with Lord Shiva, she belongs with me. So he undertook, he did what he had to do, and he removed her. Not for anyone, but as a matter of course, of causing harm and pain to the devas, Prakriti or Purush. The balance of nature is disturbed. At one level we see it's a katha and he takes Parvati, but goddess represents Prakriti, primordial nature of the universe, from where everything is created, where matter is created. And disturbance of that results in a change in the equilibrium of the universe. So he decides, of course, that this is the course that he wants to undertake. Why? He wants to prove his invincibility. Wants to prove that he is beyond everything. And he is above and he can conquer anyone. A little bit of, you know, sets in into him. So Bhagavan says very beautifully, Daita Raja Sindhu ko madgarbit hokar sabha mein aasan pad baith kar yah boli ki mere purushar bita ko क्योंकि मैंने इंद्र दादि देवता ब्रह्मा विष्णु आदि साथ युद्ध नहीं किया है. Nobody is going to stand up against me. Everybody, of course. Oh yes, this is Sindhura. If you look on your screens, you will see. They pull up the image. What is it? Yes, Sindhura Sur. You will see him in the battle with Zandi and Richie and Karen. Create these beautiful visuals so that you can help you cement in your mind what we are speaking about. So he says, there's there no one that will stand up to me. Adi ke yud nahi hai, mrityu lok nivas karke raja ko koi gana nahi ho. I've gone to earth, I've scouted earth, I've scouted all over, nobody. It makes me even more. Jaise kulin nari ko yavana pati ko bina mrita hai. There's no one. Then from the heavenly reasons, of course. ब्रह्मा बोले सहस्र प्रकार को वाणी सुनकर सिंधु मूर्छित हो गया. दिस वन इज ओवरटेकन एंड फुल ऑफ प्राइड एंड फुल ऑफ हिमसेल्फ. हर्षदेव बिचकाने वाले क्या ऐसे भी कहानी से कही. व्हाट विल हैपन टू हिम.

job. 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He said, who am I to die? And you know, that's Yudhishthira was told by Yaksha one day while they were in the forest. Yudhishthira got thirsty, so he sent the Pandavas to get water for him. There was a crane that was in charge of the lake. You know what's a crane? It's a, you know, it's a galling. Well, you know it's galling. You know it's a galling. Oh my God. All you know this Calcutta Highways, right? Today is Republic Day. All you know this Calcutta Highways, right? All you know the watchwords of the nation, right?

What is this? Only like natural. Where is the moto? Only don't know the moto after another way. Where is this fella who does go wrong asking question and gina $100? What is the fella name? Daniel? What is the thing he does? Watch your know. Somebody bring $100 for me. To go on Google and find it now. Supposed to know those things. Well, they make me forget what I'm going to say now. Go ahead, Dolly, paying attention. You know, it's a galleon, an egret, a white egret. Those of you who are a little bit not as, well, who are as young as I am, when we were small, you would see them flying from the Carony Swamp. They would make their way all the way south and they will fly in groups. They will go in the morning early. When you're going down the highway, take the highway and you're going down. If you're going down 6 o'clock, you see them flying, going down the road. And in the evening, from about half past 4, 5 o'clock, when it does set in, you'll see them flying and going. Anybody remember that? Anybody remember that? Like I had up sing bring back the old time days in Hindi. Yes, you would see them flying, darling. So, crane is a huge bird, almost like darling alone. Standing there, when he was about to, they were about to dip the water out, sent Nakul and Sahadev first. The crane said, if you drink water from there, you will die. So they didn't believe him. So they dipped the water. He said, if you don't ask the question that I'm asking, and you take that water, you will die. And as they dipped, they didn't believe him, they fell. So when you discharged, you didn't see them return. He sent him. He said, go see where the two of them is. Bhim went. When he went and he was about to dip, the crane asked him, told him once again, he shared, he said, if you take water from the lake and you do not answer the question that I have to ask, you will die. Bhim was proud. He said, I'm powerful. You telling me I use a bird, I can't take water from it. I said, dip, fall down. Arjun went, same thing. Because they became filled of a little bit of pride. And when Yudhishthira went, and Arjun dropped and Yudhishthira went, Yudhishthira saw him. And when he bowed and he asked, he saw lifeless body of his brothers. He asked the crane what had happened. The crane explained to him. Then he says, tell me, on the condition I answer the question, they will all return to life and you will give us the water. The crane says, so be it. The crane asked the question to him, a number of questions, one of them, what is the greatest marvel in this world? Crane asked him, what is the greatest marvel in this world? Yudhishthira answered him correctly in many of the questions, but in this one, men die. Men see other men dying and think that they will not die. Men see other men dying and think that they will not die. This is Sindhud. He thinks that he will not die. And that is sometimes us. We spend so much of our lives doing everything and we think that what happens to someone else can't happen to us. Never ever say that. The old people used to say, what I meet you, eh? Pass you. Correct. What I meet you, eh? Pass you. So Bhagavan says very beautifully, when he started to think like this, the devatas, harshita to ho gaya hai. 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

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to perform such, Bhagwan took the form. Vaha shishu ke dekhte krodhar ke saman ko jala utha, tabhi usme bhi akashvani mitra nahi hai. That even though his death was predicted, it was imminent, he didn't think about it, he never thought for one moment of it. So too with us. In the prime of our lives, when everything is going good, we have our health, we have our wealth, we have everything, status, we don't think we will die. We don't think of that moment, but Bhagwan says, always remember it. Our life are fickle moments. Anytime life can leave us. We're here today, we're not sure for tomorrow. And when he rushed before the Divine Goddess, Vaha Parvati Keku, to go before the Lord. 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God comes to protect always the virtuous. And on the banks of the Narmada, they struggled and went into the Narmada river. When they went in, उस नर्मदा को स्मरण करने का जन्म हो किया है शनमान, where भगवान in the form of the child, huge form, he fell. Sindhurasur shook him and he fell. When he fell, it created a huge pond. That pond is called Ganesh Kund. It's called Ganesh Kund. Arthat snan moksha hota. Anybody who bathes there, they gain salvation. Vaha balak sharir ko nikel hu rudhidar paristhit patthar ko rakt varna hua gaya. When Bhagwan was struck, a little bit of blood came out from him. And the blood that fell, it touched the stone of the Narmada river and gives it that reddish appearance. If you look at it, Narmada Lingam, it was, if you have been in the Narmada River, Bhushan, Akash, Pandit Rohit, all of us, we have been in that. You go to the Narmada and you, when you bathe and you take up the rocks, the pebbles, you will see it have a color. Some of the rocks, they're almost blood red. Almost red like blood, Rudhirad. That is the blood of Lord Ganesh that got stained into those pebbles. That's why when you bathe that Lingam, if you bathe it enough, you abhishek it enough, automatically, see that brown color, it becomes a resplendent red. When the energy of the lingam is at its full, its peak, you will see the reddish appearance that coming from it. Vahab Bhagwan ki rudhidar ho. This is the blood of the Lord that fell there. That's how the Narmada, the pebbles of the Narmada river get their reddish appearance. 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This is the first encounter. Bhagwan now of course will enact his lila in the house of the great king by the name of Varenya. He will take his avatar into such a

Bhagwan took his form in. Pushpikan Varenya, great sage, great king and his wife. But when Bhagwan was born, he was born like minute form of Lord Ganesh, just like the form that is seated on the banyan tree. People leave the banyan, but leave with his beautiful form. And when Pushpika, when his mother saw this form, she became frightened. For him, as a minute trunk, and he is seated, and she became a little bit disturbed, so she took him. She sent him in the company of some of her, those who served her, servants, and they took him and they hid him in the forest, that he could not be found. They discarded him. And Maharishi Parashar, great sage, happened to stumble upon him and took him and started to take care of him from small. Varenya would also become his great bhakta after, but initially when they saw him, sometimes when we are not ready for something in life and it comes to us, we don't know how to fully grasp what is there, how to deal with it, and we run from it. And when this happened, he was nurtured by the great sage Parashar. And Parashar, of course, keeping him there. One day when he grew up and he became of age, and remembering that his duty in this world is to destroy Sindhurasur, he confronted the great Sindhurasur in battle.

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He's a child, but look at what I am. We are not even of equal, and you want to destroy me. 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And of course, as he engaged, they began, of course, Daitaraj Brahma ko vardaan ke garv mat karo because of a little bit of boon that was given. That's why I leave you this evening. A little bit, sometimes a blessing that is given to us to excel and becomes Mahagarvi. My mother always reminds me that anything that goes up, what happens to it? What does it have to do after? I'm wrong, yes. 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Kantko mein pakad liya hai, he held him by the throat. Tab uske sindur apne ko, haath ko bal laga kar, uske mardan ko dabar mar diya, uske rakt vardhan ke rudhidat gajanan ke apne sharir ko bilepan kiya hai. When he held him and he pulled at him, struggled, his blood fell upon the body of Lord Ganesh. And when the blood fell upon the body of Lord Ganesh, I don't know what Andy and them they have gotten, but yes, something there. And when the body fell upon Lord Ganesh, Sindur Vardhan is Sindur Priya Nama Vikyata hai. He became known as Sindura Priya. When you come here to do puja, Pandit Rohita, Pandit Isharo, Pandit Rajiv will tell you, you have a big red bowl of Sindur and you take it and you paste him. He got that name, got that love for Sindur, because of this blessing that was given to Vighnaraj. Gajanan ko pushpa ko varsha vijay ho, alas ko baadya vardhan kiya. When the devotees saw this, of course, they all put their hands together. Gandharva raksha siddh yaksharak sindur ke hito mukam praptan uttamam. They all, of course, sang the praises of Bhagwan Sri Ganesh. Ek baat bolo Sri Ganapati Ganesh Bhagwan ki. And this is the Lord, of course, that because of such great blessing is given. When Varinyam realized the mistake that he had made, he went back and he surrendered to the Lord, brought the Lord back. And here, of course, Sonkant is told by Bhrigu Maharishi that now Varinyam sits and Bhagwan Sri Ganesh will begin revelation. Varinyam got lost, and when he got engrossed in the Maya of the world, he says, Lord, instruct me. Tell me what should happen, where I should go, what I should concentrate on. And he sits, and this part of the Ganesh Purana is called Ganesh Gita. It's called Ganesh Gita, where he instructs Bhagwan on Varinya, on the ways of the world. Tatvamasi Ambrahmasi. He begins to tell him, concentrate on your soul, the functional relationship between soul and super soul. All of these are explained from this point until the end of the Ganesh Puran. This is the greatness of worship to Bhagwan Sri Ganesh. Sindur of the nature of Rajagun. That when it is placed there, it helps to fulfill our desires. But after doing that, the devotee moves from Rajo to Sato. The devotee moves from materiality to spirituality. It is Sri Ganesh Puran, Sri Takande, Bhataya Gurtam.

0: this, my dear friends, has brought us to the end of Qatar for this evening. Just want to get the blessings of two persons. One is Panik Kimraj, and one is my younger brother. So, and then we'll all stand for it. So let me pass over, of course, to Panditji to share a blessing with us.
1: Sibalo Shri Ganapati Ganesh Bhagwan Ki Jai. Let us take a moment as we join in prayer, my dear devotees.

0: शरणं व्रजामि श्री परमात्मने नमः.
1: Revered Pandiji, most distinguished, most eloquent, most erudite, a wonderful katha this evening, very inspirational, very enlightening, and of course uplifting. We expect nothing less, and we got nothing less. As a matter of fact, we got more than we could have expected. Tremendous katha, Pandiji. Of course, to the organizers of this beautiful Ganesh Yagya.

0: You have all done tremendously well. The many pundits who are here, the executive members of Sanatan Dharma Mahasabha, the many teachers who are here, so many distinguished ones. We have all assembled here to listen to Ganesh Katha during this period of the Ganesh Utsav. A very beautiful verse tells us, Yam Brahma Vedanta Vado Vadanti Param Pradhanam Purusham Tathanyi, in which it tells us very simply who that Lord Ganesh is. He whom the Vedantins refer as the Brahma, the Nirakar Brahma, which is different from Brahma. Brahma, creator, Brahma, the supreme, almighty, all-pervading Purusha. This Ganesh is none other than that supreme Brahma. Param Pradhana Purusha, he is the most excellent of all beings. And this is the whom we have had the opportunity to worship and whose glories we have listened to so tremendously. To all the pundits, my prostrations, salutations to the chief celebrants, commendations to you. Of course, musicians, divine in nature, tremendous it has been. We join in a moment of benediction. Hari Om Swasyastuti Kushalamastu Chirayurastu Govajyastu Dhanadhanya Samrittirastu Aishwaryamastu Vanamastu Ripukshayostu Santana Vrithi Bhavatam Hari Bhaktirastu Hari Om Tat Sat Shri Paramatmane Namah Garapari Gare Bhagavan Ki
1: Jai. Thank you very much, Panjiji, for your presence and, of course, for always being here and giving support to us, the younger ones. My younger brother, tomorrow evening he will get to talk, only the President talks tomorrow evening. Panjiji, so I want to ask Pandit Rohit, of course, to share a few words with us tomorrow before we close. The President General will share and he takes, of course, precedence in sharing greetings tomorrow. So let me ask Pandiji, of course, before we close this evening.
2: Prem Swalo Sri Vrindavan Bihalalala Ki Balo Sri Gajanan Swami Ki. Of course, to my brother Ovyas Pandit Navan Umrat Maharaji, to all the many Brahmins who are here, executive members of Sanatan Dharma Mahasabha, members of Group on Stage, and to all the devotees. Of course, it is a wonderful blessing to, you know, be in the midst of Bhagavan Sri Ganesh. He is Pratham Pooj. In 2018, I got the opportunity with my brother to go to India. And, you know, many times you speak of the greatness of Bhagavan Sri Ganesh, and many people go to do pilgrimage and finish, you know, visit Dwadash Jyotirlingams and go to Vrindavan and all these places, Ayodhya. But myself, my brother, and eight friends, two of them are standing in the back there, like Jay and Vijay. We got the opportunity, of course, to get darshan of Ashtavinayak. You know, and many times myself and my brother speak, and you know how much people have had the opportunity to go there and get the blessing of Ashtavinayak. Bhushan is here as well, he went with us. And most importantly, in a few of the temples we went, you don't get that opportunity much, because when you go, you have to stand up Baba behind a barrier, perform the puja, and the pandit brings everything for you. But some unique blessing all of us have, that we actually got to do the puja on the murti, and some of us got to touch the murti of Bhagwan, this most beautiful form. So that is a blessing that, you know, we have actually for the rest of our lives. My entire family has been doing Ganesh Yagya from my Aja days, probably more than 50 years ago. So this is part of our tradition, and it will continue. Even at the Mandir, I think we have been doing it for more than 12, 14 years now. So the blessing of Ganesh Baba is unique, and may the blessings of Ganapati Baba be upon all of you this most auspicious time as we come to the end of the Utsav. So we put our hands together, close eyes, bow heads in prayer to Bhagwan, seeking his blessing. That from strength to strength may he remove all of our obstacles, difficulties, problems, so forth. There are many different forms of Bhagwan Sri Ganesh, thousands and thousands of forms of Bhagwan Ganesh. And before I perform Pratna, one simple thing that I remember is that we went to visit one of the most beautiful forms of Ganesh Baba that is called Chintamani Ganesh. And while performing the puja, you know, there was a long line. We went in the evening time, and somehow my brother tried to get the Baba to convince him for us to perform the puja. So you know what we all did, right? So we paid him a little dachna, not in rupees, And of course, he hold the whole line together and we perform the puja. But so much so,

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0: 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Khatam ho gaye. And jao jao.
1: That form.
0: Subah ke darshan karo.
1: That form of Chintamani Ganesh, you know, we got to perform. Actually, touched the murti of Bhagwan. Ashtavinayak, eight shaktis of Bhagwan Ganesh and actually manifested on earth. We got to perform the puja on him. And so much so, we became good friends with him that he carried us into his house, and there was many different forms of Ganesh. And you know, after speaking with him and explaining to him that our family performed the same thing in Trinidad, you know, he said, that is good, but my family has been serving this Ganesh for 1500 years. 1500 years. So if you can't go there, my dear friend, you see this murti here, Bhagwan, he brings the same blessing. 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We put our hands together, close our eyes, bow our heads in prayer, as we pray to Bhagwan.

0: you very much, Panaji. Brought back a little bit of memory there, but thank you so much. My dear friends, there is Dubgrass for all of you this evening. Ralph, Akash, Jeevan is at the back, and Savi is here at the front. Some of the devotees of the Monday, they will guide you. You will forward, you'll pick up your group grass, and of course, when you get to the Murti, Om Gam Karnapataye Namaha. Those of you who have come prepared to do Chahaval, Pranavishnu, who is taking charge? Pranatishwar will join you in the middle, so you'll use the middle corridor to assemble for Chahaval. To make your way there, Pranatishwar will do the rinsing of the hands there, and he will bring you here. Tomorrow night, I want to take the opportunity to invite you. We do the 1,000 names of Lord Ganesh. Compliments, of course, Pablo, his wonderful family, his daughter Mosu and her family. 1,000 Modak will be here tomorrow. And each devotee will get the opportunity to offer Modak, Dubgrass, and the red rice that is recommended, of course, at the feet of Lord Ganesh tomorrow evening. That is what takes place tomorrow. So at 7 o'clock begins, we sing the arti. Once the arti begins, and once the arti is concluded, little invocation prarthana, and then we begin the offerings, the chanting of the 1,000 names, together with the offerings of 1,000 modak dubgrass, blades of dubgrass, as well as the red rice. We remain all night, tomorrow evening, and we leave. We make our movement. We start to do the puja. By 3 o'clock, we want to leave to be able to go to Mansanala Beach. Those of you who have been there before, I think you are familiar. It's the same spot that we go to every single year. Compliments the Kalu family. They make a piece of land that is available to us. They have prepared it. And every year, they make that land available to us. That's the owners of Kalu Auto Rentals. They have made that available to us every single year. This year it's no different. So we make our way up there. You can't miss it. Once you keep driving past the resort, keep going. You will see the sign, you will see the tents. They're all there. So we make our way there tomorrow evening. Once we finish, devotees are welcome to stay. Some of you to see the first movement. It should take place about 11 o'clock. Tomorrow evening, Rakesh Yankaranji is going to be here to do bhajans for your Maniram Dilraj. Victoria, all of these folks here, Daryl, Indira, Shushma, Victoria, others will be here to do bhajans and to keep us all. We try to do bhajans all night, and then we stop just for the puja, for the movements and the puja, and then on Sunday morning. Those of you who want to leave with us, you can come back here for 3 o'clock in the morning, or you can meet us on Saturday morning. We should be there by about 6 o'clock, 6 a.m. Saturday on Mansanala Beach. I want to say many, many blessings to all of you. Thank you so, so much for being here. Many, many blessings to you and your families, to many kind and corporate sponsors who continue to keep these broadcasts on air. KFW Construction, Bindra and Suresh are here this evening. Number of other corporate sponsors, Auntie Ray, Uncle Rupchan, Yashwat, the Samuel family, all of these. We want to say many, many blessings to you. And to your families for giving and for divesting your resources to keep this broadcast online. God bless you, sir. Thank you so, so much to each and every one of you, to this group of wonderful musicians. Shivanan, Kavish, thank you very much. School tomorrow morning, 8 o'clock. I like to harass him. Send me pressure a little bit, but nonetheless, I want to say, of course, Bhagwan's blessings to all of you. Today's young man, Kav, Kav.
1: Daniel,
0: thank you so much. I know it's been a long day. So I want to say thank you very, very much for being here. To all of you, my dear friends, God's blessings. But this was, that's all, Stan.

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He isn't worried about how his start is or what the end results are. The earth, sky, stars, they keep him out of troubles. Even fear is afraid of him, whose protector your shadow is, O Ganesha.

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Who earns this devotion is rich. He is a boat with no shore who doesn't know you. A mouse is your vehicle. Your guard is your all. 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He became the king of his own fate, who forgetting this world, got your company. O Ganesha.

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With just a spark of revenge, the entire Lanka of Ravan gets burned down. Lines of enemies lose to a single one, a particle becomes a mountain when your name becomes a shloka. O Ganesha.

0: 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We thank you so very much for allowing us into your homes, your workplaces, your vehicles, wherever you are. A beautiful Thursday night, the 24th of September. I hope that your Thursday has been a good one to you, a blessed one, a safe one. And of course, once again, happy, happy Republic to you here in Trinidad and Tobago, and of course, those of you with your roots in Trinidad probably are living some other part of the world, but home will always be Trini, eh? Yeah, anyone celebrating a birthday today? Happy, happy birthday to you. If you're celebrating your anniversary, congratulations. Book fans, choices, blessings. 663-1027, the number you can get me in studio. WhatsApp messages to 312-3901. Welcome, my friends. Welcome to your Sundar Sapna, your enchanted journey to beautiful dreams, your daily dose of lullabies. Let me play this one for our very own Anand Bhuchun and our company, together with the family, Shamila, Lawrence, Omisha, and also with them, they've got Miss Deepa Bhatt of the Mahatma Gandhi Institute. So to you guys, a safe journey to your destination. Anand, let me play this one for you. Shamila, Lawrence, Omisha, and Miss Bhatt, enjoy.
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Let's head to our message board. Let's see Tram, Tanti Doris, Tambi Goberdan in our company. Give advanced choices, blessings to you and the entire home circle out there in Canada, logged on and locked in. We've got Dulam Andulari out in our Queens, New York with us. See Tram to you guys. Let's see Tram to Gita and David, the Dunarines out there in Edmonton, Alberta. Sherianne and Sangeeta, the Ramlogans out in Arima, Sitaram to you, to Ryan, Bhagwan's choices blessings. We say Sitaram, Tandi Sita Lakinda, the Lakindas and Sam Lals and Montrose, Shagwanas, Ranuka, Sean, Baby Nathan, Ravi, the entire Brooklyn crew, the Long Island crew as well. Let's say Sitaram to the Suknanans out in Endeavor, Shagwanas, to Ria and Suresh, the Varshantinder, the Ragus and Mahadevs out there in La Quesa, the Mohammeds of Prisal. Saying Sitaram to the Sings, the Richmond Drove, the Surajnats, and the Umati and Ravi out in St. Helena, the Sings in Kunapie, Uncle Kishore and the Parvati, Anand and Nu and Shashti, Patsy and the Ramrups in Kunapie as well, the Anand Puja and the Vasu. We say Sitaram to Auntie Dolly, Uncle Cokes, and Rina in Ture, Auntie Radhika, Uncle Rup, Little Kurod Kumoto. Mama Doll, also there in Asuri Village, Sitaram to you as well. Uncle Dan, Auntie Savi in Makoya, the Solan Indra of Paje, Auntie Gita, Auntie Gangade of Paje, the Paladis, Sati and Lynette, Bhagwan's choice of blessings. Elaza Sitaram to Panajay, Panivarun, Hari Prasad, Himajay, Avantika, Aradhana, Auntie Sita. Saying Sitaram to Auntie Malti, Uncle Ralphie, Shivi, Sunil, Sita, Sean, Melissa, Samira, and Vani, Bhagwan's choice of blessings. To the Rampasads, out there in New York, Anand, Annie and Abhi, or Triple A's.

107 FM. LSSC Dram, Tabai Shastri, Sirat Singh, Uncle Inner, Maharaj, Tara, Vidya, Shara. Bhagwan's choice of blessings, see you guys. Andy Kushmawati and Renessa, the Hari Prasads, out there in Orlando, Sunita Prashad and Mom, Anissa, out in Hollywood, Florida. This one takes us to the 10 o'clock hour. Saying Sri Ram, the Gita and Selena, the Rupchans, out there in Ghat Road, the Ramsahais off Mono Road, Doreen Sparrow, Amanda, Amelia, Anjali. Sergeant Van Boden Devi, Sitra and you guys as well, Uncle Jailal, Auntie Mohini, the Sagrams out there in Hydraulic Trees. Auntie Chan, Rad Street, Auntie Radha and the Perman family, Five Rivers Aruka, Timashamati. Happy, happy Thursday nights.

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And entering the 10 o'clock hour, we've got our 6 minutes after 10. Saying Sitram once again to all our listeners, home here in Trinidad and Tobago, regionally, internationally. Sitram once again to give David, the David Orions out there in Edmonton, Alberta. The JDs out in Ajax, Toronto. Auntie Malty, Uncle Ralphie. Hello, Sitram. The Sharon and Tolly out there in Pinal. Neil, Nathan, Ariel, Risha, Suan, and Terry, McVance, choice of blessings. Officer John Mirage, out there in Barrackpore. Sergeant Van Boden Davy. Officer Arja Mirage and the entire Monroe Road crew. It's all those at work right about now, keeping me company while I keep you company on this Thursday night. McVance, choice of blessings, you guys.

Continuing with the beautiful bhajans for you on this beautiful Thursday night, a quiet one. On your number one, Radio Jagati, 102.7 FM. Reminding you, 6631027, the number you can get me in studio. WhatsApp messages to 3123901. Saying Sitram once again. Daddy Sita Lakindal, today in Montrose, Shugwanas. Auntie Dolly, Uncle Coke, Sanrina Inture. Hey Bhagwan's choice of blessings. See you guys. How about this one for your listening pleasure?

102.7 FM, your Sundar Sapna, and we continue with the music. The music that continues to emanate from our studios, Kwanapasha Main Road Extension, Churchill Roosevelt Highway in Tunapuna.

0: that one just to give you the energy when you think about it. You got to get back to work tomorrow, right after holiday today. Radio Jaggerty, wanted to. Let's see who we've got in our company. Sitaram, you live on air, right ahead.
1: Sitaram, this is Auntie Margaret. Enjoy the rest of the Republic Day. All of you, you and all who is listening as well, and God bless every one of you. Bye-bye, Sitaram.
0: And Sitaram T as well. 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Hey, let's say Sitaram, Uncle Rama, Samaru once again.

Now staying last Lumas, Bhagwan's choices blessings. Auntie Dolly, Uncle Coke, Sunri now staying to Ray. Hope you enjoyed that selection. Saying see Tramons again to Gita, staying Edmonton, Alberta. Merle Chady, or in Ajax, Toronto. Auntie Radhika, Uncle Roop, Little Kururut, Kumuto. How many of you just are opting to stay home tomorrow and turn it into an extra long weekend? Let's see who we've got in our company. Okay, lost that one.

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This one takes us to the top of the hour. The next hour, I've got your Olden Goldies for you until midnight.

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To Cinderella and Bisram, the Munisars. 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

And quickly approaching the midnight hour, so this is where I've got to wrap things up now, my friends. And of course, I remind you here, brand new. If God brings you to it, He will bring you through it, right? Happy moments, praise God. Difficult moments, seek God. Quiet moments, worship God. Painful moments, trust God. Every moment, my dear friends, thank God. Ricky Ramlagan, thanking you for allowing me into your hearts, into your homes via the airwaves of Radio Jagati, 102.7 FM. I'll be with you once again. Tomorrow we'll do another Sundar Sapna. Until then, hey, enjoy the rest of this beautiful night. Have a blessed and awesome, a safe day. And remember, Bhagavan loves you. Ricky Ramlagan saying, see you around, dear listeners.

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I want you to remember that things are going to get better soon. And because you are the special person that you are, I don't think it's going to take very long. 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

Jai Sitara, my dear friends, and welcome to the program Bhakti Arpan right here on Radio Jagriti 102.7 FM, heard every Friday morning from 6 to 7 a.m. It is indeed our pleasure to welcome you and to have you here with us once again. To all of those who are joining us right here in Trinidad and Tobago this morning as you commute to work, to those of you who are returning from work, as well as to those of you, my dear friends, who join us across the World Wide Web and listen to us on Radio Jagriti 102.7 FM, it's indeed our pleasure to welcome you this morning once again. Beautiful and inspirational kathas, bhajans, and of course, life-changing stories, all in an effort to enhance your day and to start your day on the right foot, to take you through the weekend, and of course to encourage some moments of ponder and reflection. But before we do so, we turn our attention to the lotus light feet of the Divine Goddess this morning once again, Saptashloki Durga Saptshati.

Welcome back, my dear friends. This morning, the program Bhakti Arpan right here on Radio Jagriti 102.7 FM. Shraddha is any act that is performed with all sincerity and absolute faith in it. In Hindu Dharma, it is a ritual that one performs to pay homage to one's ancestors. And indeed, we have to be very grateful for the contribution of our ancestors. In our Dharma, they are referred to as Pitaras, or the ones who have ascended the divine realm of Pitriloka. In the Gita, Bhagwan mentions that there are two pathways that are ordained for men that have left this world via Uttarayan and Dakshinayan as the periods of time, and those who forward via the transit of the sun, and those souls that go via the transit of the moon. The pathway of the sun is ordained for the devas, and those who attain to such that they achieve immortality. So too is the pathway of the Pitris, which eventually leads to the same state with a little more passage of time. And Shraddha is that which ensures that our Pitris become pleased. In our scriptures, Devatabhya Pitribhishya Mahayogibhya Evacha Namaha Swahayai Swadhayai Nityamiva Namo Namaha. On the occasion of Shraddha, the Devas, the Pitris and the Rishis, these should all be pleased and honored on an occasion of worship to the means. Sometimes we see the term means being used. It refers to the shining ones, to the Pitris. In the Shipuran, there's a beautiful excerpt that is taken where the Devas were created first and they became corrupted. And when they went to Brahma, Brahma gave Sarap. He says that you have abused that which was been given to you, and so your sons will become your fathers. And the Pitris were born from the Devas. And because of the corruption of the Devas and the curse that was given to them, the Pitris in turn became the progenitors. The Pitris became the fathers. Brahma had ordained, let the sons now be worshipped as fathers. And this is a wonderful excerpt that is taken from the Shiv Puran that speaks of the origin of the Pitris. Pitris are responsible for the creation of every aspect of animate and inanimate existence in this world. In fact, all beings that are capable of being inhabited by a Jivatma owe their existence to the divine Pitris. And the Pitris are broadly classified into many categories, but subdivided mostly into two categories. That which is called Murt and that which is referred to as Amurta. Those that exist with corporal forms, they have forms that can be seen, and those who are unseen. These seven categories of Pitris are divided into these two broad subdivisions. And yet another classification, they are Divya Pitaras, led by the great Kavya Badal, and they are Manushya Pitaras. The Divya Pitaras are the Pitris of the divine beings and semi-divine beings, the Devas. And the Manushya Pitaras are our own deceased ancestors who have received the benefit of Shraddha, and they have ascended the Lok of Pitris, and they remain there dependent now on the relationship that exists between their descendants and themselves, and made honorable through the worship of Shraddha that is offered in the Pitripaksha. This morning, my dear friends, beautiful thoughts that are taken from our scriptures. The voice of Kaushiki Chakrabarti, Sri Krishna Govinda Hare Muradi.

Welcome back, my dear friends. This morning, the program Bhakti Arpan, right here on Radio Jagriti 102.7 FM. I am your humble servant, Pandit Navin Umadat Maharaj. In the scriptures, it is mentioned, Adhyapanam Brahma Yagya Pitri Yagya Stu Tarpanam Homo Daivo Balir Bhauto Nri Yagya Tithi Pujanam. The undertaking of the study of the scriptures is referred to as Brahma Yagya and Pitri Yagya Stu Tarpanam, the holy offering of Tarpan or Tilanjali, coupled with the gift of the Pindas on the occasion of Shraddha. This is referred to as Pitri Yajna. These are the five compulsory yajnas that have to be performed by householders, by those who reside in this world every single day. Homo Daivo Balid Bhauto, to kindle the sacred fire and perform Havan. Aur kutte pakshiyo ko kutte aur kushti vyakti tatha bhut yadikva asrito ko dene liye hain. To feed the lower life forms, such as the animals and the beings, this is referred to as Balida Yajna. And then Bhagwan describes that there is Atithi Yajna, the Yajna of honoring the guests. Jo Atithi ke bhojan dene ke aur seva dwar ko satkar karne, Niyagya. That person who offers food to the guests, this is referred to as Atithi Yajna. But Pitri Yajna, most important for us to perform, in fact, in our scriptures, Deva Kadya Dapi Sada Pitri Kadyam Vishishyate Devata Bhyohi Purvam Pitri Nam Apyayananam Badam Deva Kadya Apeksha Pitri Kadya Visheshman Gaya Hai. Some scriptures ordain that even greater than worship of the Devas, or worship to the divine beings, is worship to the Pitras. Ataha Deva Karya Purva Pitaro Tripta Karna Chahi. One should never ever waver in their duty towards the Pitris to perform Shraddha. Towards the Pitris, this is mentioned in the Brahma Vaivart and the Vayu Purana. And yet another saying, Shraddhata Paratam Jnane Cheta Skadyam Mudahritam Tasmat sarva prayatnena shradham kuryad vipakshana. Shraddha badhkar kalyan ke liye hai, koi karma nahi hote hai. There is no other type of blessing that can be greater than performance of a shraddha. Ataha prayatna purvak shraddha karna chahiye. That is why, without a doubt and without reservation, at all times shraddha should be performed. And we get that wonderful opportunity to honor and to pay respects on the occasion of the Pitri Paksha. In some scriptures, it is referred to the Mahalai Shraddha, the Shraddha that occurs in the course of 1 year. And there's a beautiful blessing that is given, that whenever Tarpan, offerings of Tilanjali and the Pinda, or in some homes, the gift of food is given on this occasion. These are three most important variables to consider during the Pitri Paksha. In some of our homes and our families, we would not be able to offer the Pinda, and so we do it on our own. But most importantly, the Tilanjali, the gift of Tarpan, of libations of water, must be given. And it is said in our scriptures that there is a special blessing, as was mentioned before, that Yamraj opens the gateway between our world and the world of the Pitris. And whatever is given to the ancestors on such an occasion by their descendants, it has the blessing of lasting for 1 year. This is why in the Pitripaksh, the equating of time is a great factor to consider. Yonena vidhina shradham kuryad vai shanta manasaha vyape kattal kalmashau nityam yati na vartate punaha. Jo shantamai hokar vidhi purvak shraddh karta hai. How should we perform this Pitrishad? Not in a state of confusion, not doubt. It must be done with a very calm, placid mind. This is why whenever the Pitris have to be honored, it must be done in a very, very silent and quiet manner. This is why at funerals and so forth, we urge absence of any sort of loud music or noises, because it causes disturbance and great commotion to the Pitris. And as is mentioned here, वहाँ संपूर्ण पापों को मुक्त होकर जन्म मृत्यु को बंधन छुट जाते हैं. If one expects to be freed from the cycle of birth and death, then they must perform worship and honor their Pitris via libations during the time of the Mahalai Shraddha. Some of us in our homes, we will seek the audience of a pandit, and pindas are offered,
And likewise, some of us will choose to do it on our own and have the offerings of food and water made during the course of the Mahalai period, the Pitripaksha period. Nothing is wrong with this. Both methods are considered to be done, and both methods are considered to be correct once something is given in the name of the departed. Indeed, great blessings to be afforded to us for honoring the departed during this time. Some are of the opinion that it is a choice. It is not. It is a mandatory requirement by homes and families. It is not something that we have the power of choice over. That has been a done deal that is granted.

Welcome back, my dear friends. This morning, the program Bhakti Arpan. Maharishi Jabali, which is one of the great rishis of our Dharma, says, in present times, most of the people do not perform Shraddha, considering it useless. Among those who perform Shraddha, some perform

0: start with devotion as per the rules and regulation, but some view it from the point of view of ritual and customs. In fact, only Shraddha performed with faith and devotion as prescribed in the scriptures provides all kinds of welfare. And most important, Shraddha comes from the word Shraddha, which barely means that which is filled with faith. Therefore, every person should perform keeping all Shraddhas mentioned in the scriptures with devotion as per time. And if they can't perform Shraddha at any time, definitely on the occasion of the Pitrapaksha. Ancestors have a special relationship with the Pitrapaksha. And he describes that in the Manusmriti that the ancestors have one Ahuratra equal to 1 month of human beings. In other words, 1 day and one night for the ancestors is 1 month for human beings. And there are two sides to the month. The Krishna Paksha is the day of the ancestors and the Shukla Paksha is the night of the ancestors. That is why the Pitrapaksha is observed in the Krishna Paksha, in the daylight of the Pitris. There is the tradition of performing Pitru Shraddha. Then by doing this, the ancestors get food every day. And that is why special glory of performing Shraddha during Pitrapaksha has been written in our scriptures. Putrana anuyustatha dogeshwarim aptulam tatha prapnoti panjeman kritva sradham kaman cha pushkalan. तत्पर यहाँ की पितृपक्ष श्राद्ध करने पुत्र आयु आरोग्य अतुल ऐश्वर्य और अभिलाषित वस्तुओं को प्राप्ति 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

Welcome back, my dear friends. This morning, the program Bhakti Arpan right here on Radio Jagriti 102.7 FM. To those of you who are joining us wherever you are, we want to take the opportunity to welcome you and to invite you to stay on with us. Very beautiful programming. In our scriptures, most of the Valmiki Ramayana, Ramo Vigravan Dharmasya Sadhu Satya Parakramaha. That beautiful term, Ramo Vigravan Dharmaha. It means that Lord Ram is Dharma incarnate, and whatever he is done, then it is fit to be performed by mankind. In Ayodhya Kanda of the Valmiki Ramayana, there is a beautiful slok that mentions, Ababru Vancha Gita Bhartum Kriyatam Udakam Pitu. That truly, of course, Anganera Rupindya Om Pindakam Chamara Chotaram Jalakriyartam Tatasya Gamishyate Mahat Manaha. That Sri Ram himself had performed Jalanjali. He had performed a tarpan for his father, Raja Dasrata. And it is mentioned, let water be offered to the spirit of our imperial father, hearing of the celebrated emperor, her father-in-law, having ascended to heaven. The renowned Sita, with her eyes full of tears, was not able to look at her beloved Lord. And then in Slok 19, he mentions to Lakshman, Anumyenga Ingudi Pindakam. Bring the crushed pulp of the Ingudi. The Ingudi is a fruit. A piece of bark for being wrapped about my loins and another for being used as an upper garment. I shall proceed to the river bank to perform the rite of offering water to our high-souled father. And this is mentioned in the Valmiki Ramayan. Ingudam badarai misram pinyakam darva sangstare nyasya rama sudikitarto rudam bachanam abravita. Serving the crushed pulp of the ingudi fruit mixed with the pulp of plums on a mat of kush grass, Sri Ram, who was so stricken with agony, spoke he asked that his pitris did take delightfully the food that was offered. Remember, he was forest dweller, so the ingredients that was required for making of pinda, the traditional ones, that is rice and so forth, was not available to him, and as such he made use of what was there. This is the great emphasis that is placed in performance of shraddh, even by each and every one of us, and this is highlighted beautifully by the great sage Valmiki. As such, we should utilize every opportunity. Most of us do it in our homes and our families. We do it for 3 days, 5 days, 7 days. It is recommended odd number of days that we offer the tarpan, the jalanjali, that is made out of water, the black sesame seeds, white rice grains, some flowers, tulsi leaves, and we use a kush grass in our right hand across, and we allow the water to flow from the pitra tirth, the space between the index and the thumb, the root, onto the kush grass that we have knotted, and facing south, of course, we offer 3 handfuls of water for each of our departed that has gone to the great beyond. This is the jalanjali. Then there is andan, the gift of food that is given, cooked food that is placed in a leaf and left out to the elements by uttering our pitri's name. And the gift of food and water is most important during this time. And of course, vegetarian food. Many have various traditions that they follow. The scriptures are very clear. Vegetarian is what should be utilized for the pitras. And then there's homam. There's the havan that has to be performed with kheer, sweet rice, honey, ghee, and the black sesame seeds, all poured together, and from the pitra tirth of the right hand once again, and to the accompaniment of the holy term swadha, we make offerings onto our pitris. This is a must in every home and family, and as such, we should encourage even the younger ones to partake. Of course, this period, whilst this is being done, one must be fasting and one must remain free from any sort of intoxicants and non-veg diet.
Indeed, my dear friends, beautiful thoughts that are shared from our scriptures this morning on the worship of the Pitres. The voice of Rakesh Shankaran, Harika Bhajan.

Welcome back, my dear friends. This morning, the program Bhakti Arpan right here on Radio Jagriti 102.7 FM. Pitripaksh mritu ko vyakti ki jo tithi aayi hai uske tithi par mukul roop se parvan shraddh karna vidhan hai. Pitripaksh shraddh is also referred to as parvan shraddh. And when it should it be done? In many of our homes and families, if we know the death tithi of the departed one, for example, if the person, more so the father, is deceased and dies and his cremation was done on the chauth, then on the fourth lunar day of the Pitripaksh is when the shraddh should be performed. But if not known by us, then no fear, we can perform on any given day once something is done. Sarva Pitriya Mahavasya, the new moon is considered to be extremely great and blessed. That's the last day of the Pitripaksh. Is considered to be extremely great for offerings to the Pitris. It is customary to give Daan as well, to make a Siddha and give to the Holy Ones on such an occasion. And many of us give on this occasion. Why and what is mentioned to be given? Someone had asked the question, is salt given and why is it given to the Pitris and not given to the devatas? Yena datena danena sarvam papam vyapohati lavanam tadrusam dibhyam sarva kama pradam nirnam tasmadan nasa sarve not katha lavanam bina. Salt is very much effective for the destruction of sins. Let them donate salt for the mains or the Pitris, for it suits their taste and takes them to heaven. As for men in general, it fulfills their desires. Vishnu deha samudbhuto yatotam lavano rasaha. Salt has come out from the body of Vishnu, hence yogis recommend a gift of salt. Etat sa lavanam danam tena sa shanti yogina, placing over other gifts, but only in the case of the Pitris. In the case of the Devatas, when we do Dev Karaj, it should not be done. And Bhagavan describes very beautiful. This is verses taken from Garuda Puran, when Bhagavan describes the gift of salt that should be given. Tilam loham hiranyancha karpasam lavanam tatha sapta dhanyam kshitigarva ekaikam pavanam smritam. Gingerly seeds or black till or white till, lohanam, the gift of an iron, piece of iron, such as most times represented by a knife. Hiranyancha, the gift of gold. Karpasam, the gift of cotton. Lavanam, salt. Tata, together with saptadhanya. Saptadhanya refers to the seven grains that we are custom putting in our siddha. These considered as the holy gifts to be given on an occasion. This is why these are included, of course, when we give gifts on behalf of the Pitris and more so. Indeed, my dear friends, beautiful thoughts that are taken this morning from our scriptures. Eka eva tilo datto he madro tilai samaha tadpa dana humeshu datte bhavate cha kshaya. A single grain of sesame seed offered with libation of water or in tilanjali to the deceased, or an article given in charity or sacrifice held for his welfare, becomes fruitful as Dron Kalash does in rewards. This is for the use of the black till, more so in our tilanjali and in our havan. Darabo Roma Samud Bhuta Stila Swadeshu Nanyata. Kushgras are born from my hair and sesame from my perspiration. Devata Dhanava Stripta Sraddhani Pitarashtatha. By performing Shraddha, or the rites of the ancestors, one can please the deities by offering such. This is what is mentioned in our scriptures for the articles that we use to worship and that we use, of course, in the performance of Shraddh. Who should we worship? Pita, Pitamaha, Prapitamaha, father, grandfather, paternal, great-grandfather, Sapatnik Arthata, together with their consorts, Mata, your mother, Pitamahi Aji, and Prapitamahi, great Aji. Along with them, of course, Matamaha, Pramatamaha, Britpramatamaha, the Nana, the Grand Nana,
and the great grand Nana, together with dear consorts Nani Pitamahi, Prapitamahi, and Brid Prapitamahi, great Nani and great great Nani. If, however, any of these are alive, then no worship is done. For such, no pinda is offered. If the case of offering of pinda, or no salutation is made. And then you have Angyakangsh Purusha. Angyakangsh Purusha refers to all others that have departed, children, aunts, uncles, whatever relations that there are, they are also worshipped on the occasion of this Pitripaksh Shrad. Indeed, my dear friend, a blessed time for all of us, and we utilize the opportunity to remember our ancestors, for without their blessings, we could not be here. May Bhagwan's blessings be with each and every one of you, and may the blessings of our Pitris forever remain with us. Jai Sri Krishna.

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1: Minister in the Ministry of Energy and Energy Industries, the Honorable Ernesto Kiza, joined Heritage Petroleum leadership and employees to review ongoing work across several offshore assets. As the company continues to work to strengthen offshore production, maintain critical infrastructure, and support reliable energy delivery. At the newly developed Cluster 37 location, the team reviewed operations supporting an additional 850 barrels of oil per day brought into production in August. The engagement also included a sale-by of Cluster 39, now under construction and earmarked for three new wells in fiscal year 2027. At Platform 21, the focus was on asset integrity, including the new beam truss bridge, as well as measures to strengthen infrastructure, maintenance, and compressor reliability. The work forms part of Heritage's continued focus on safe operations, production growth, and dependable energy delivery.
2: This was a production of the Information Division, Office of the Prime Minister.
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8: 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Om Namo Namo Ganapati Bhyashyavo Namo Namo Brate Bhyo Bratapati Bhyashyavo Namo Namo Gritse Bhyo Gritsapati Bhyashyavo Namo Namo Vidupe Bhya Vishwarupe Bhyashyavo Namo Namaha. Lord Ganesh is one of the most beloved and widely worshipped deities in Hinduism. Known by names such as Ganapati, Vinayak, and Vignaharta, the remover of obstacles, traditionally worshipped before a new journey, ceremony, examinations, business venture, or important undertaking. His presence represents auspicious beginnings, wisdom, discipline, and the ability to overcome challenges, as well as maximize the fruit of an individual's punya karaj or pious actions. Ganesh's unique appearance is filled with symbolic meaning. He has the head of an elephant and the body of a human being. According to Hindu mythology, Ganesh was created by goddess Parvati to guard her entrance. When Lord Shivji returned and Ganesh prevented him from entering, a conflict arose, resulting in Ganesh losing his head. Later, Shivji restored him to life with the head of an elephant. This story can be understood philosophically as a movement from limited individual identity towards higher states of consciousness. Ganesh's transformation suggests that wisdom often emerges through difficult loss and renewal. His large elephant head represents intelligence, understanding, and spiritual wisdom. The elephant is powerful, yet calm and deliberate. In the same way, Ganeshji teaches that true strength does not depend on aggression. It is found in patience, awareness, and thoughtful action. His head encourages people to think beyond narrow opinions and develop a broader understanding of life. Ganeshji's large ears symbolize the importance of listening. They remind people to listen to knowledge, experience, and the wisdom of others. At a deeper level, they represent the ability to distinguish between what is meaningful and what is merely distracting. His small eyes symbolize concentration and inner vision. They encourage people to remain focused on truth and purpose rather than being controlled by appearances. His trunk represents adaptability. An elephant's trunk can lift something heavy or pick up something delicate. Similarly, Ganeshji teaches that a wise person must be strong when facing great difficulties and gentle when dealing with delicate situations. Adaptability becomes essential because life is constantly changing. The ability to respond wisely rather than react emotionally is an important part of spiritual growth. Ganeshji's single tusk is another powerful symbol. One tusk is complete while the other is broken. The broken tusk represents sacrifice, imperfection, and the acceptance of life's dualities. It is also associated with the story of Ganesh writing the Mahabharata. Philosophically, the single tusk can suggest that wisdom requires a person to rise above opposites, such as success and failure, pleasure and pain, or gain and loss. His large stomach symbolizes acceptance. Ganesh is believed to have the ability to digest all experiences, both joyful and painful. This does not mean ignoring suffering. Rather, it suggests learning from every experience without allowing difficulties to destroy inner peace. His form teaches emotional balance, resilience, and the importance of accepting life as it comes. Sarvam jagadidam tato jayate. Sarvam jagadidam tvatastishtati. Sarvam jagadidam tvayi layameshati. Sarvam jagadidam tvayi pratyeti. The entire universe has manifested from you. 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The entire universe will dissolve in you. And this entire universe will thus finally return to you. Om Gam Ganapataye Namaha.
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Sitaram and good Friday morning going out to each and every one of you, my dear friends. Welcoming you to this Friday, the 25th day of September 2026. Alicia is my name in your company, taking you up until 10 a.m. Another work day after the holiday, yes. And how are you feeling, my friends?

Anda on Sunday, giving you some wisdom and insights into offerings and the traditions that stands behind Pitripaksh. We offer a tarpan and pray that our loved ones who have gone to the great beyond find moksha in the arms of Bhagwan Krishna. Well, this Friday morning, we feature all your beautiful Devi Bhajans to accompany your morning with us right here on Radio Jagriti 102.7 FM. 24 minutes into the hour of 7 a.m. Landline calls on 663-1027. WhatsApp greetings into the number 312-3901. As we embrace our audience throughout the globe, my dear friends,

Ram Namaste, going out to Kiran Pablo in our company, wishing you all a really beautiful day today. 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

Welcome back, my dear friends. Just about 7:46 a.m. in Trinidad and Tobago. Happy Friday morning to each and every one of you. And yes, we have quite a number of drivers on the nation's roadways listening to us this morning, making their way to their schools. And yes, to you, Dilip. Nice to have you on board with us. Yes, wishing you a really great day today. Mr. Dinesh in our company as well. He's sending Devi Mata's blessings to everyone. Wishing you a lovely day. Avendra says, Alicia, a big thank you going out to all my amazing friends and family for taking such good care of me. Happy Friday to you, Avendra, and we send love and blessings to you. Sitaram Alicia, Devi Mata's blessings to everyone, especially to my son, Rolling Ramroop, who's celebrating his birthday today. Wishing him Bhagwan's blessings for good health, peace, safety, and prosperity. Greetings from your mom, Lena, your dad, Harry, wife, Nita, and your son, Aidan. All the best and lots of love to you from the entire Ramroop and Changor family. And may you have a lovely day. Roland, happy birthday to you. Baby Dwaraka is in our company. Sitaram to you, Baby Dwaraka. She's extending Devi Mata's blessings to everyone and also extending happy birthday greetings to Roland Ramroop, who's celebrating his birthday today. May you be blessed with many more happier years to come from Auntie Baby Dwaraka and family. Auntie Baby, have a beautiful day as well. Sitaram going out to Ria Ramnarayan in our company out there in the Freeport area. Wishing you a most beautiful day today. Sitaram Alisha, just finished my puja. Going to have my morning coffee. Bhagwan Ganesha's blessings to everyone listening in this morning. Coming in from Baby and Dave out there in Connector Road, Pier Road in Charleville. Our AR family, Anand, Abhi and Anis, is extending Devi Mata's blessings to everyone listening in, wishing them a happy, happy Friday, and to you as well, Anand. And our AR family, always sending blessings and love to you and your family. Bansraj, Dave, working very, very hard, enjoying our company this morning. Extending Sitaram to Steve Ramnarayan and family. And his family members from Princeton, Canada and the USA.

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Oh yes, the beautiful voices of Ravi and Nadia Singh out in Florida. Nice to have you guys on board with us. And extending Sitaram to your beautiful kids, Ariana, Akash and Avinash. Extending Jai Sitaram and wishing a great day going out to Kim and Dale, Kevin and Simran. The entire Bhagwandas Parivar, especially out there in Essequibo in Guyana. Love to the family in Atlanta, in BVI, in Canada, in Albany and environs. Special Sitaram going out to Auntie Devo and Chacha Gupti. Nice to have you in our company. Jai Sitaram, and may you have a beautiful Friday. Sending lots and lots of love and Devi Mata's blessings to Kim and her lovely family. Always nice to have you on board with us. Sitaram, Alicia,

and a happy Friday and safe weekend to everyone. Taking the time out to extend deepest condolences. Going out to dear friend Judy of Ocean Drive in San Juan on the passing of her brother Simon. Sincere condolences going out to you, Judy. From Auntie Baby and Bisoon Bagwandin and family out there in Warrenville in Kunupia. Tish says, Alicia, wishing a wonderful weekend and sending lots of love and kisses to Kiwi. So here's a special message to Kiwi, Sitaram to you, Kiwi, and also to Tish and Andy, beautiful weekend ahead. Happy Friday going out to Auntie Elsie and the Lakhan family. She's extending Devi Mata's blessings to her children, grandson Charles. Sending blessings to Roland on his birthday today from the entire Lakhan family, the Ramrup family, wishing you a beautiful day and a most lovely day going out to everyone. Nice to know that you're enjoying the selections as well. Hey, Banu Pandi Premi out there in Lucknow. Thank you so much for checking in with us. Lovely day ahead to you and the Pandey family. Shouda Ram Singh, Bhagwan Singh and Balram Bhagwan Singh, nice to have you connected with us. May you all have a most lovely day today. Basi Sitahal in our company in St. Helena doing some laundry. And she's tuned in with us.

0: Minister of Justice and Minister in the Office of the Attorney General, the Honorable Devish Maraj, encouraged 15 male mentees to make the most of a second chance at life as they completed cycle one of the male mentorship program. The six-week program led by the Probation Services Division provided education and empowerment aimed at supporting male offenders, reducing recidivism, and contributing to a safer society. Meanwhile, the Office of the Attorney General recently recognized interns and in-service trainees who completed placements within the organization. The participants gained practical experience across various departments, developing professional skills and greater insight into public service. Permanent Secretary Mrs. Indira Rampol Chedi urged the participants to uphold integrity, make sound choices, and protect their professional reputations as they pursue their academic and career goals.
1: This was a production of the Information Division, Office of the Prime Minister.
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7: Jai Sitaram devotees. Bhagwan Sri Ganesh is revered all over the world, not only during the Ganesh Chaturthi, but before every puja or ritual or worship. But did you know, according to our Puranas, that Bhagwan Sri Ganesh took 8 avatars or incarnations to save the world from the demons who personified a dosha or a shortcoming in human nature? These doshas are also present in gods, and it is through them that the demons were born. Bhagwan Sri Ganesh has an elephant head and a trunk in every avatar, but he trades his mushak or mouse for other vahans in some of his incarnations. Let us go to the history behind each avatar. Is Bhagwan Sri Ganesh, seventh form is called Vignaraj. Once Goddess Parvati was relaxing in the company of her friends when her burst of laughter manifested into a handsome boy. Surprised by her creation, Parvati Mata named him Mama, which means in Sanskrit, mind. She told him always to follow the path of righteousness and pray to Lord Ganesh. Mama decided to retire to the forest for meditation on Bhagwan Sri Ganesh, but he meets a demon by the name of Shambhara on his way. Shambhara lures him into the world of demons, asuras. And slowly, the good Nitya Mama becomes the demon Mamasur. He marries a daughter of an asura or a demon, and the asura chief starts his campaign by ruling the three worlds. He then defeats and throws the gods out of the heavenly regions and so they went to Bhagwan Sri Ganesh for help. Bhagwan Sri Ganesh takes the form of Vignaraj and relieves them of all their pain, all their obstacles. Bhagwan's form Vignaraj means the Lord of all obstacles. He is the one who gives us and he is the one who takes back those obstacles. Jai Sitaram devotees. These kathas reminds us that ahamkar or ego is the root cause of self-destruction. When we immerse Bhagwan Sri Ganesh in the sea at the time of the Ganesh Utsav, we also immerse our negative traits, pride and arrogance, desires, delusion, greed and anger and jealousy. Bhagwan Sri Ganesh large pot belly or large belly is large enough to take away our obstacles and sufferings. May Bhagwan Sri Ganesh grants us the strength and fill our lives with happiness. Om Sri Ganeshaya Namaha.
4: That was our Ganesh Utsav feature with Pandit Vinesh Maharaj. It came to you with the kind compliments of
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so very much going out to Pandit Vinesh Maharaj into his wonderful Ganesh feature. There for you, my dear friends, giving you some insights on the symbols and the significance of some of the traditions that we uphold for Ganesh Utsav 2026. Today, if you're celebrating your birthday, anniversary, or it's a special day on the calendar for you, while we celebrate with you

0: Sandra Kisoon, Auntie Sandra Kisoon, and Matilda Valentin, Princess Town, in our company. And she's extending greetings to her children, the Kisoons, out there in Queens, New York City. Steve, Ricky, Alexandre, daughter-in-law Shelley. Wishing everyone Devi Mata's blessings. Thank you so very much, Auntie Sandra, for being in our company. And here's hoping that you have a beautiful day, a fantastic weekend ahead. Angela Sitara, namaste to you. A beautiful week to you and to your lovely family. Thank you so very much, Angela. Jane from Endeavour, checking in with us. Namaste and have a beautiful day. Continuing with more of your beautiful selections.
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1: 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She sits near the feet of Lord Vishnu, continuously doing Charan Seva. 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
4: 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Lord Ganesh is one of the most beloved and widely worshipped deities in Hinduism. Known by names such as Ganapati, Vinayak, and Vignaharta, the remover of obstacles, traditionally worshipped before a new journey, ceremony, examinations, business venture, or important undertaking. His presence represents auspicious beginnings, wisdom, discipline, and the ability to overcome challenges, as well as maximize the fruit of an individual's punya karaj or pious actions. Ganesh's unique appearance is filled with symbolic meaning. He has the head of an elephant and the body of a human being. According to Hindu mythology, Ganesh was created by Goddess Parvati to guard her entrance. When Lord Shivji returned and Ganesh prevented him from entering, a conflict arose, resulting in Ganesh losing his head. Later, Shivji restored him to life with the head of an elephant. This story can be understood philosophically as a movement from limited individual identity towards higher states of consciousness. Ganesh's transformation suggests that wisdom often emerges through difficult loss and renewal. His large elephant head represents intelligence, understanding, and spiritual wisdom. The elephant is powerful, yet calm and deliberate. In the same way, Ganeshji teaches that true strength does not depend on aggression. It is found in patience, awareness, and thoughtful action. His head encourages people to think beyond narrow opinions and develop a broader understanding of life. Ganeshji's large ears symbolize the importance of listening. They remind people to listen to knowledge, experience, and the wisdom of others. At a deeper level, they represent the ability to distinguish between what is meaningful and what is merely distracting. His small eyes symbolize concentration and inner vision. They encourage people to remain focused on truth and purpose rather than being controlled by appearances. His trunk represents adaptability. An elephant's trunk can lift something heavy or pick up something delicate. Similarly, Ganeshji teaches that a wise person must be strong when facing great difficulties and gentle when dealing with delicate situations. Adaptability becomes essential because life is constantly changing. The ability to respond wisely rather than react emotionally is an important part of spiritual growth. Ganesh's single tusk is another powerful symbol. One tusk is complete while the other is broken. The broken tusk represents sacrifice, imperfection, and the acceptance of life's dualities. It is also associated with the story of Ganesh writing the Mahabharata. Philosophically, the single tusk can suggest that wisdom requires a person to rise above opposites, such as success and failure, pleasure and pain, or gain and loss. His large stomach symbolizes acceptance. Ganesh is believed to have the ability to digest all experiences, both joyful and painful. This does not mean ignoring suffering. Rather, it suggests learning from every experience without allowing difficulties to destroy inner peace. His form teaches emotional balance, resilience, and the importance of accepting life as it comes. Sarvam jagadidam tattu jayate. Sarvam jagadidam tvatastishtati. Sarvam Jagadidam Twayi Layamishati Sarvam Jagadidam Twayi Pratyeti. The entire universe has manifested from you. This entire universe is sustained by your power. The entire universe will dissolve in you. And this entire universe will thus finally return to you. Om Gam Ganapataye Namah.
2: 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It came to you with the kind compliments of
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5: Friends, 8:36 a.m. in Trinidad and Tobago, into our second hour for this Friday, the 25th day of September 2026. If you're just joining us, Sitaram to you and yours. Cinderella Munesa enjoying the beautiful bhajans this morning, and here's wishing Cinderella and Bisram a most beautiful and most lovely day today. Always nice to hear from you guys. Thank you so very much. Day going out to Auntie Savitri Suknanan and her family, wishing you a most lovely Friday and a great weekend. Devi Mata's blessings always. Happy Friday morning, Auntie Gauri Motilal, in our company with Brijlal and granddaughter Haley. Wishing you guys a blessed weekend out there in Papuri Road in Barakpur. Thank you so very much, Auntie Gauri and the Motilal family. Sandra Dhanraj Williams, namaste to you. Sending special love to your parents, Uncle Boy and Auntie Marty, not forgetting husband Curtis and kids Brandon and Brian. May you all have a beautiful day. Nice to know that you're enjoying the music. Have a nice one all lined up for your listening pleasure as well. Extending Jai Sitaram to Uncle Jai Lal and Auntie Mohini Sagram. Out there in Hydraulic Street, Kelly Village in Kearney, wishing you all a most beautiful and most lovely day today. Auntie Betty Singh out there in Albany, love to Uncle Roy, Sonny, Roma, Dylan, Ishan, Amrit and Veer, and wishing you all a lovely weekend. Geeta and David Devanarayan, namaste out there in Canada. Cindy Sukram, always indeed a pleasure to have you with us, Cindy. Sending love to you and to Jai, and not forgetting Dr. Graham Akshay. And special love to Janu as well. Have a beautiful day, my dear. This one is for you. Kumar Sanun Alkayat.

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yes, beautiful Kali Bhajans there for you, my dear friends. The voice of Rupal Gilthari, bringing our time up to just about a few minutes to go at the top of the 9 a.m. hour. Remember, coming up at the top, we do have our Iron Business News. Do we have Iron Business News? No, we don't. No Iron Business News today. So we'll go straight into beautiful selections. We'll feature a beautiful Chalisa at the top of the 9 a.m. hour just for you, my dear friends. Sitaram Oma Pasad says she's heading out to temple shortly. She's in our company, extending Sitaram to all her friends and family. Always nice to have you with us. Sitaram, going out to Asha Chanarjit out there in Macbeth. Nice to have you with us. Enjoying the program, extending Sitaram and special hello to her dear friend Zita from Monroe Road and sisters. And also sisters, that's Anne-Marie, Lynette and Pamela, wishing you all a beautiful day today. From lovely Asha Chanarjit out there in Macbeth. Shalima Sohan, she's extending Devi Mata's blessings to everyone and wishing them a great weekend as well. To you, my dear. Shalima and the Sohan family, always nice to have you with us. Sitaram going out to Vish out there listening to us, and here's wishing you a beautiful day. Sitaram going out to beautiful Chandra Hospitalis from Chiklan. She says that she would like to wish a happy Friday to her auntie Suraj Day Rampol from Pier Road in Felicity, and also to her children and grandchildren, sons-in-laws and daughters-in-law, sister Julie, and two brothers Jai and Ramraj Ramisa.

Chandra, have a beautiful day, my dear. Always indeed a pleasure to hear from you. Caesar's in our company, locked on, enjoying the program. Why, thank you so very much, and wishing you a lovely day, my dear. The lovely Zubeera Mohammed is in our company. So we extend Sitaram and wish a great day going out to the lovely Zubeera Mohammed in our company, and here's to wishing you a most lovely day. Special love and blessings going out to your grandkids, Afia, Afiz, Azaria and Liam. And their families as well, wishing them a beautiful day, and to you as well, lovely Zubeera, and also Shiraz, their lovely sisters as well. Mila, Auntie Farida and Auntie Sheila and their families. Beautiful weekend ahead. Beautiful voice of none other than Preeti Pandit. This one will take us to the top of the hour. And yes, we will be stepping into beautiful Chalisa. We'll feature at the top of the hour.

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2: Welcome back, dear friends, into our third and final hour for this Friday, 25th day of September 2026. Today, if you're celebrating a special event, well, we celebrate with you. Extended Sitaram. And wishing a beautiful day going out to Alvin Gadrat, Sunita and Anand, out there in Mayaro. Nice to have you on board with us. Lucille, Uncle Harry, out there in Lunch Park, Chaguanas, Alvin, son-in-law Mark, and we do have Ria and Anna, Lakshmi Priya and Vinita. A beautiful day ahead to you and yours, and a happy, happy weekend. Your Auntie Lucille and Uncle Harry out there in Lunch Park, Chaguanas, Auntie Ram Dulari and Mr. Ramchimar Hanuman and their families out there in the Chaguanas area. Nice to have you on board with us. And this morning, we extend our deepest sympathies and extend condolences going out to Judy out there in Ocean Drive in San Juan and her lovely family. Passing of Judy's brother and condolences coming in from none other than Shamila Nawani Muhammad, also Riyad, Ryan, Shafraz and Afraz, and not forgetting Marlene Muhammad out there in Pang Village in Karapi Chima. So to you, Judy, and your family, sincerest condolences going out to you from Marlene Muhammad and her family, Riyad, Ryan, Shafraz and Afraz, not forgetting Shamila Nawani Muhammad in Bang Village in Karapi Chima. And of course, we take the time out also to send love and best of luck going out to the beautiful and lovely Marlene Muhammad. Sending lots of strength to you, Marlene. Here's the voice of Mahendra Kapoor, Jai Durga Kaparawali.

yes. Talk about a classic one there, the voice of none other than Mukesh Chandmathur, bringing our time up to 24 minutes after the of 9 a.m. Sitaram going out to Auntie Joan and Uncle Ambe out there in Florida. And the entire Ramsarup family, always nice to have you with us. Happy Friday, Devi Mata's blessings. And always nice to have you with us. May you have a most beautiful and most lovely weekend. Always nice to have you with us.

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5: Jai Sitaram devotees, Bhagwan Sri Ganesh is revered all over the world, not only during the Ganesh Chaturthi, but before every puja or ritual or worship. But did you know, according to our Puranas, that Bhagwan Sri Ganesh took 8 avatars or incarnations to save the world from the demons who personified a dosha or a shortcoming in human nature. These doshas are also present in gods, and it is through them that the demons were born. Bhagwan Sri Ganesh has an elephant head and a trunk in every avatar, but he trades his mushak or mouse for other Vahans in some of his incarnations. Let us go to the history behind each avatar. Dhumnavarna is the 8th form of Bhagwan Sri Ganesh. This was the last avatar of Sri Ganesh. Once Lord Brahma gave his grandson Surya the right to rule over the world, Lord Surya grew proud and thought to himself that since the world is governed by karma and he is the lord of karma, he became the lord of the whole world. As time passed and as this passed through his mind, he happened to sneeze, and coming forth was a demon who went to Shukracharya and gave him the name Ahamkasur. Born of Surya's ego, he asked him to do penance and meditate upon Sri Ganesh. Terrified by Ahamkasur growing power, the gods turned to Bhagwan Sri Ganesh for help. Lord Ganesh obliges. Taking on the form of Dhumnavarna, he arrives on his mushak and defeating the demon. These kathas reminds us that Ahamkar or ego is the root cause of self-destruction. When we immerse Bhagwan Sri Ganesh in the sea at the time of the Ganesh Utsav, we also immerse our negative traits, pride and arrogance, desires, delusion, greed and anger, and jealousy. Bhagwan Sri Ganesh large pot belly or large belly is large enough to take away our obstacles and sufferings. May Bhagwan Sri Ganesh grants us the strength and fill our lives with happiness. 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

Yes, the beautiful voice here of none other than Dr. Ruby Malik. Bringing our time up to 9:41 in Trinidad and Tobago. Sitaraman, good morning if you're just joining us, my dear friends. Into our final hour of your Subah for this Friday and yes, for this week, my dear friends. And have no fear, yours truly will be back with you on Sunday afternoon at 3 p.m. Always indeed a pleasure to feature all your beautiful hits that you know and your requests. And yes, remember once again, 663-1027-312-3901. Those are the numbers to get in touch with us in studio. After this election, we'll be coming back very shortly to wrap up today's edition of the program Subah.

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3: Well, my dear friends, our weather for today says it's going to be generally fair. Conditions, brief showers at times, gusty winds, and there is a hot spell alert, yellow level in effect. Maximum temperature currently to be at 33 degrees Celsius for today. Seas and waves are moderate at this time. 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
1: 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TGIF, thank God it's Friday. Warm wishes for a fabulous one and a most beautiful, relaxing and blessed weekend ahead. I'm the Sunshine Girl, Shravani Sukhai, signing into your musical company up until 2 p.m. Another most divine day of religious broadcasts. On Shandar, we've got two coming your way. The first from the Ganesh Mandir in Esmeralda and the second from the Esperance Vishnu Mandir. So hope you will enjoy, friends. And may the blessings of Bhagwan Shri Ganesh continue to be with us. I know many folks are engaging in Visarjan ceremonies today and tomorrow. And for the greater part of the weekend. So please keep in mind all of the do's and don'ts. And remember, although we bid farewell to Bhagwan Shri Ganesh, in his physical form, his blessings will forever be with us. And for all those individuals, communities, mandirs who would have celebrated very grandly, may you reap the rewards of all of your sacrifices and devotion. Also checking in with us, Anand Rampisad out there in New York, Annie and Abby. Devi Ma's choicest blessings to you guys, and a special Sitaram as well to beautiful Auntie Savvy and the Suknanans of McBean. Sitaram to my very good friend Mr. Gulcharan, their children Dave and Vanessa, the grandkids Emily and Arav. May the blessings of Bhagwan Shri Ganesh and Durga Ma continue to envelop your hearts and homes. At this time, friends, it's our pleasure to present to you the following delayed broadcast of night 10 of Ganesh Utsav celebrations from the Ganesh Mandir, located corner Jonathan Trace and Fernando Lane, Esmeralda, Canupia, officiating Pandit Prakash Samsundar Tiwari. It's being brought to us delayed simultaneously on radio and TV Jagwati, compliments Island Flavors Limited, manufacturers of nine spices, Rajapuri curry, Amchar masala, coconut curry powder, sauces, 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

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Dusare, my dear devotees, to the noble Brahmins who are in attendance, performing the puja, chanting of Rudripad Purusuktam. We say to them, Pandit Vishal Maharaji, Pandit Govinda Samsundar Tiwari Ji, we say pranam, kartahu. To our shrotas tonight, my dear devotees, a combination of wonderful souls coming together, to my shishyas, the siddhanis, to Savitri, to the members of the Ganesh Mandir, to my elder sister Indiraji and her niece, we say pranam kartahu. To you wonderful people who have left the comforts of our home to be part of puja, to the group on stage, and to Mrs. Deepa Bhatta, who's here with us, tutor, dance tutor at the Gandhi Institute. We say to each and every one of you, Namo, Namo, Kartahu. Upasthiti, as we have done every night, Dono Hatse, Prarthana Kare, as we put our hands together and pray. Bow our heads and pray, close our eyes and pray. For a few moments of contemplation, we visualize that Lord who is known as Ajam Nirvikalpam. To that Lord who allows us, only through His kripa, we are able to glorify His name.

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I indicated to you there are char pata or bhakti marga. Bhakti marga mein aradhana ke char aadhar hai. Naam, roop, lila aur dham. When we look at pravachan, Trinidad culture, we perform these types of worship. What do? Through awahit and stop it, we bring that place of abode of the Lord.

Lila, the glories of the Lord. It is important. So Char, that four pathways, Bhakti Marga, is important. Hence the reason when we look at Sanatan Dharma, whenever we do puja, yajna, like this morning, we had the Sri Ganesha Sahasranam Japa, chanting of the thousand name of Sri Ganesha at our Yajnashala on the external of the mandir. Similar concept, my dear devotees. When we understand by chanting the name, meditating on the various forms, listening to the various pastimes of Bhagwan and residing in that abode, it is said, my dear devotees, the divine pastimes. And what happened? One finds attainment. And this is the fundamental purpose of life. But taken in the Murgala Purana, we heard about a bhakta, the ans, mamai vanjo jiva loke, that ans, that part manifestation of Bhagwan himself. But remember, Mudgal Puran looks at Ganapati Baba not only as the remover of obstacles, but it looks at that Lord as it what it should be, what is called the Brahman, the supreme reality. Tonight, my dear devotees, as we speak a little bit about another bhakta. Last night we heard, before we enter into Katha, the greatness of a devotee by the name of Ballal. Tonight, my dear devotees, that rishi by the name of Kapil is a very important devotee of that Lord, who have devotion, surrender, and the recognition that spiritual grace is greater than material wealth. It is associated with the Chintamani of Devare, and it is described in the Ekadanta Kanda of that Mudgala Purana. Kapil, the sage, possesses the divine Chintamani jewel, which was capable of providing whatever one desire. This is the greatness. This is why when we do puja, that place becomes blessed. That place becomes divine. Similarly, the sage by the name of Kapil, what happened to him? He had that gem by the name of Chintamani gem. And whenever and wherever he goes, it is capable of providing whatever desire can be fulfilled. When on one particular occasion, Ek Avsar Par, a king by the name of Gana, overcome by greed, attempted to take the jewel, the Chintamani jewel, away from Kapil. But Kapil did not rely upon his power. Instead, he turned completely towards Sri Ganesha and undertook severe austerity. In other words, he let him have it. He didn't give it to him, yeah? There's a difference when you give somebody something and they take it from you. When they take it from you without giving you it, how you call that? Chor Baba Chor. Call that a thief. Yeah? Similar concept. And we spoke about that the other night. We say we give up religion. But if we don't own it, how could we give it up? Yeah? And this is the fundamental purposes of life. We say we give it up. Nah, right, too much of work, Baba. Too much of fasting. I love, we got a chance of fasting, holy. You know? But in order to give it up, you must own it. And if you know the importance of what you have, you're going to give it up? No. And if you know me, you ain't giving it up for nothing. Katha tells that Kapilo Gananathasya Bhakta Paraman Paramam Bha Vikaha Tapasame Tapo Ghoram Ganeshasya Mahatta Manaha. Kapil was a supremely devoted bhakta to Gananatha, to that Lord Sri Ganesha. He performed severe tapasya of that Lord. As I indicated to you in brief, what happened? That Kapil, what happened to him? Material wealth may be lost, stolen, or taken away. He says, material wealth may be lost, stolen, or taken away, but sincere devotion and surrender to Sri Ganesh are greater than material possession.
He says, the journey of that great soul, that great bhakta, possession of the greatest gem, greed of King Gana, surrender to the Lord, severe tapasya, appearance of the Lord, prayer and devotion, divine protection and restoration. That's the fundamental of a bhakta. That is another bhakta of Sri Ganesha. But like everything else in life, in order to understand devotion, you must have devotion. In order to understand love, you must have love. And the most important thing that we like and love the most, in order to have money to give away, we must have money to give away. Paisa na? Nahi paisa? Ah.

Tonight, my dear devotees, through the medium of kirtan, bhajan, it is a platform of building devotion. You know, there are many platforms now, yeah, to know people's business. Facebook, Twitter, IG, yeah? Wagin. X. Wagin it out. Young people, wagin it out. That's it? WhatsApp. Now that is a small thing. We're talking about real people business. But the platform tonight, my dear devotees, is devotion. And I want you to pray sincerely of heart.

You know, there's a word that we use. Sonolo Pukar. Sonolo Pukar. That when we call out in the name of the Lord, that Lord hears us. But it only comes from inside. I want you to glorify the name of the Lord tonight. Sing. We are one more night. Sing. Let us tap into that energy. Let us sing. Because at the end of the day, whenever we leave this earth, whatever is resonating in our minds will go with our Atma, our Jeev, into the next life.

together. Sharanam, sharanam. You know, tonight I am fortunate. On the first night we had the tabla teacher, Shrikant Shuklaji, the first night from Bharat Desh. He's the instructor in the Gandhi Institute. And tonight we're also fortunate we have the dance instructor, Didier Deepa Bhatt. For those who know Bhatt, just like Tiwari and Chaube and Dubey and Mishra and Joshi, they are from the Brahman cool, yeah? So we understand, she understands, like I understand, what is our role and function. We are teachers, yeah? So we want to let her know that she left thousands of miles to come here to teach Trinis, yeah? So let her know that we know, yeah?

So here we're going on. We know TKR gone home. We know Amazon gone home. So here what's happening. So this is Mumbai Indians. That is my boy Hardik Pandyan. Yeah, I think so. I ain't so thing with the cricket. And this side is, help me real quick. IPL, come now. Chennai, who, Knights? Super Kings. All right, Mumbai Indians. Ek, do, one, two. Sharanam, Sharan. Oh, beautiful. Hello, Galaxy. Sharanam. Ah. So Mumbai is in the north middle a little bit. So we're going down Chennai now. That is down south, yeah? Tamil side, yeah? Ek, do. All I don't see what's going on there, right? You know going on when the IPL, right? The Punjab Kings, yeah? Don't know, say, yeah? No, no? Acha. Oh,

Upasthiti, all in attendance. Last night we heard the importance of that great soul by the name of Mudgal Mahamuni. Mudgal was given an opportunity to praise that Lord through the medium of that beautiful stotram. Katha tells me, the devotees, the great sage by the name of Sutaji was explaining to Shaunaka and the other rishis about the greatness of that Lord Sri Ganesha. As we prepare ourselves to enter into Katha, listen what happens.

Namaha. Sutaji is explaining. Sutaji Uvacha. He says, Ganesha Vachanam Sutva Bhakti Bhava Samanvita. He says, saying that Mudgal Muni was ecstatic on listening to Sri Ganesha's words. He paid obeisance with wholehearted devotion. That Lord appeared in front of Mudgal. Mudgal put his hands together. He says, Kim mamam lobayase dhunde krinomi cha kinchanaha. He says, O Dunde, O Lord, you are tempting me to ask for a boon, but I do not want anything. This is why I was telling Payo what night, when we pray, we don't ask anything. The Lord that we pray to is the knower of all hearts. But you have to understand that concept. The only time we don't ask for nothing is when we understand that He's the Lord of everything. He's Antarayami. And that is why Goswami Tulsiraj Maharaj says,

karma. If you don't do, that is karma. If you do, that is karma. He said everything that we do in Mankram and Vachan, it is recorded.

ask the question. The Lord asked him in the previous discourse, ask anything and I shall grant it to you. He said, Prabhu, I don't want to pray. I love to ask you this question. If God come in front of you right now, you don't need to answer it. You can show by hands. If the Lord appeared and he said, guys, ask for all I want. Money, everybody hand up in the air. Yeah, and? No money? Nay paisa? Oh my gosh. That mean a lot. So that means the arity tonight will be well endowed. Yeah? Some people say, good health. But every day eating full laddu and a big Cadbury chocolate every day as a rule. And you're not exercising. We're asking for good health, eh? He says, my dear devotees, Kata says, he said, you are tempting me, O Lord. I do not want to ask for anything. But the Lord that we worship, he's a daya, full of mercy. He said that since you insist, Prabhu, Tava Bhaktim Dadadehi Sada Kand Atma Khan Prabhu. O Lord, grant me that perpetual and steadfast devotion. Similarly, when Devi Parvati asks Shankar, but if you see Lord of all lords, why you worship Ram? Yeah? Why? But there's no difference between Ram and Shankar. Similar concept, my dear devotees. What did he pray for? Bara bara bara mangaho. That, oh Lord, despite whatever, when I sit to do my devotion, again and again, may you give me the ability to worship your lotus-like feet. He says, oh Ganesh, whatever I may be, grant that my heart will be filled with absolute devotion. Not partial, absolute devotion.

Like this, the Lord replied. He says, like this, I grant you that devotion to me in your heart will be complete and steady. No one has been as fortunate as you, as a mortal.

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O Brahman, there are 9 types of devotion, bhakti, which can give your chit, your happiness. There is no 10th state, 9, in which the chit can be immense with such devotion. He says,

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He says, the ashravanam, listening to my glories, my virtues, kirtanam, singing my glories to kirtanam. That is how we build devotion. And this is why it is the emphasis is so much about chanting the name of the Lord again and again. Aavo Prabhu mere aavo. And together. Aavo.

So bhakti, that chukirtan with bel bhakti, smaranam, remembering the Lord. Despite whatever our day may be like, we must take time out. This is why most vehicles, most offices have a little murti of the Lord. In most organizations of the world now, they will support this thought process. Everyone has a prayer room now, which allows individuals of different faiths to enter into that prayer room. But you know, I have a friend of mine. He always missing. So one day I said, "Gee, you know what? You see, well, you know, the Billy prayer room, first to pray. And these days I'm praying from 8 to 4. Well, I want to try it, eh? But everybody knows the Baba. So when they know the Baba missing, the Baba blowing sangra with that. Remembering the Lord is important. Pada Sevanam, service to his feet. You see, just like how our Ganesh Mandir family

takes care of the temple and see about the Murti. That's part of Sivana. Taking care of the Lord. That is a blessing, you know. That is a blessing. You know, sometimes we just be chatting. And you just ask people to come and, you know, help out now. 99% of the time they just say no. You know why, right? Book now. They have different thing in the belly now, better. Non-veg now, you know. And it is understood. Ram, ram, you know. You know. But it is what it is. So part is safe, you know. When we do it for me. We do it for yourself. This is the fundamental purpose. Archana. Worship. Worship is very important. When we worship the Lord, especially in the right time, we get that maximum benefit. It says, Namaskar, Vandanam, bowing to the divine. And there's a very beautiful tessa. Bolie Ayodhya Pati Raja Ramachandra ki. So out of 300 people, 250 do the right thing. The rest of them sit down, so hello, who is you? Bowing to the Lord when you hear that name. Siyavar Ramachandra ki Jai. Like this, my devotees, bowing to the divine. Dasya, service. Sakya Tattva, friendship with the divine. Not putting on Facebook, you hugging up Sri Ganesh. No better, it don't work like that. They're not friend. They plain as a friend. You know, friend or do that to the Lord. Atma Naivedyam or Deha Arpanam, a total surrender. And this is why, when you look at the structure of Sanatana Dharma, our great Vedic Sanatana Dharma, it speaks of Brahmachari, Grihast. It speaks of the various Vanprasa and Sannyasi. It speaks of those steps that we be part of. Total surrender. Very difficult to do. But it is a channel for those who want to give up such a... I shall tell you the main characteristics of the glories of devotion. By conducting yourself in that manner, you will accomplish devotion to me. There's no doubt about it. Shravanam mad guna nam cha mananam tarasham punaha. He says, the Lord is explaining to Murgal Muni, after listening to my virtues, Shravanam, contemplating on them and behaving appropriately, you will witness the manifold experience of bhakti. It is an experience, yeah? I told you this the other day. It is an experience. When that experience is experienced, what happened, my dear devotees? Wherever you go in this world, something will trigger that in your mind. Yeah? Kata tells, kata batata hai. These experiences will enhance the fondness for bhakti. Due to this fondness, humans must continue to listen to my virtues through Shravanam. Hence the reason why we pay so much emphasis on Pravachan, listening to the glories. Vrpram bhavati nanyacha merak aur rasa bhavataha nena shravane priti ardha nota parayate kachitta. Once you have experienced the unmatched nectar of Shravanam, bhakti, you will not relish listening to anything else. Imagine you're running in a treadmill. Sri Ram, Jai Ram, Jai. And you're running in a treadmill. What do you think is going to happen? You're going to run it. But if you're chanting, Radhi.

You may. A thousand calories when I'm here burn out. This is the reality, beta. Kata tells that the one has accomplished the Shravanam Bhakti, completely hearing about the Lord, I always reside in the ears of such a devotee who earnestly earns of my bhakti. When the devotee acquires happiness by singing the glories of my virtues to kirtans, he desists singing kirtans dedicated to anyone else. As I said, it is an experience, my dear devotees. When we chant the name of God, it brings a special type of joy. You know, something like when we NC doubles for 2 months and we go by the doubles man and we say, Pepper. And we said, oh my gosh, Baba, I didn't have a doubles. You know, when them foreigners come to Trinidad, who them Trinidadians who go to New York and come back to Trinidad after 20 years, when they get the papers, yeah. But you know what I mean? And they get a good Trini doubles now, better, yeah? And when they come back to Trinidad and they eat that doubles, they say, oh my gosh, Baba, I miss this. Well, come back. You know, jump in a plane and come fit, you know? Like this. Kirtan. Then the Kirtan Bhakti singing the Lord glories of devotee towards me achieves accomplishment. It gives you every step what happens with your bhakti. Because it's a progression. Eh? That is why we started off the progression of bhakta to bhakti. So these are the 9 steps that we follow. Most of us are in the state of the first tree. That's okay. With that, you could still get mukti prapta, hota hai. Yeah? Steadfast devotee never forget the deeds like Vrat, Ganesh Utsav, Ram Navami, Krishna Janamashtami, Chaturthi, Vrat, Pradosh Vrat. By observing these Vrat at a timely time, what happened towards me, he always alert about observing. It just bring that alertness to that individual. Oh, Mahamuni, when this happens, he has accomplished smaran or smarana bhakti, remembering the Lord. As I said, it is a process. Remembering the Lord to enjoy his devotion for me, I always reside in smriti, in memory. So that is why sometimes I will invite 2,000 people to puja and 100 go come. You know why? They didn't have that yet. They'll get it, you know. When I done with them, they'll get it. The point I'm making, beta, this is the place we are at the moment. He says,

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You know, when we look at the elderly people, Mama is here, Ram Sakal, Mama is here. And sometimes I just admire her. What me and Payo is talking, you know, Ocho Moi at her young age, and she's still coming and dressing up, and she's sorry and looking well. That is because the devotion builds our body. It says here tonight. Similarly, my dear devotees, service towards me must be performed with ardent devotion and observing all pujas. All other deeds may be done as feasible. I reside only near the devotee

accomplishes such a archan bhakti as prescribed. And this is why when we look at Facebook, everybody doing all kind of thing. You know, one of my godchild is here, Sami, and we was having a conversation last night. The society that we live in Facebook, you see all kind of thing for Ganesh Utsav. You see all kind of thing for Navratri. Everybody just taking thing all over the internet and applying it in their lives. But when you ask them, yo, guys, where did you get these things from? Well, you know, I see a guy do it in Instagram, and he said, you know, if you throw 3 lime up in the air, you're supposed to get 5, and all kind of crazy stuff. You know what I'm saying? So this is the reality of life. The dedication is important. Archanam, bhakti. That bhakti is important. One who contemplates on the Vedas and other scriptures, it is evident there is no comparable to me. I am the most supreme, O Mudgal Muni. Hence, bowing to me is superior in devotion. The devotee whose mind has been imprinted with the fact that I am unparable has accomplished Vandana Bhakti, it is said. That devotee is superior. I enjoy his devotion towards me, destroy his superiority of others, and stand by that devotee always. I have elucidity the path of worship of Sri Ganesh mentioned in the scriptures. One who comprehends this path becomes a proud Ganapatya, the worship and worship me, the proud belief that I am the Lord of all lords. Raja di Raja, he will have accomplished Dasya Bhakti, that 9 forms, with devotion, servitude towards that Lord. To enjoy happiness of this Dasya Bhakti, I shall innately reside within the Ganapatya's nature as the illuminator of his or her steadfastness.

They are no secret between friends. They know everything about each other. In the same manner, the devotee who engages in singing my bhajans without keeping any secret and without deceit will receive my companionship, Sakya, my devotees.

in the Bhagavata, it speaks of that relation with the gopis and Lord Krishna with them. That is, sometimes you feel the cry, yeah? Why? Because that relationship is divine. When that Lord started to sing and the bansuri started to blow, the wives will leave the house, leave the pot on the fire, and then walk in. This is the magnitude of devotion, Bita.

like this, he says to that Mudgal with these thoughts, when he sings my bhajan fearlessly, wholeheartedly, without doubts of any, I will, enticed by his devotion, and presume that transparency of his devotion will become his friend Sakya. When the devotee forsake the five types of tendencies of the chit of the mind, has no doubt that I am Sri Ganesha. He will surrender his soul, Atma, to me with wholehearted devotion. Omuni, comprehend that I reside in the body, the Sharir, which is devoid of Ahankar, ego. I am indistinguishable from him. Atma Nivedanam, Deha Arpanam, Self Surrender. Katha continue to tell us as we draw closer and closer to the end. Katha tells, Katha Batata Hai. Hey, Katha Premi! It is said, when devotees who worship me with the ninefold of devotion come together in the form of a mandir. Yeah? This is why we have the mandir. This is the mandir is the honest place. The ninth form of devotion takes place. Yeah? It is not a puja hall, you know. It is not somebody's house. A mandir. Yeah? This is what he's saying. He says that everything is encapsulated in the mandir. The one method emerges from the ninefold bhakti to assume more importance. I shall enumerate the names of ones who have attained recognition as the king, Raja Bhakti, Raja Bhakta, as a result of their innate important nature. Such Kartikeya, Suraj Narayan Swami, Parvati Devi, Mahavishnu, Shankar, Parshuram, Prajapati, and Shukacharya Ji, the son of Vyas Muni. They are all considered king of devotion. Katha tells, all these kings of devotion are among my devotees, perform my perpetual bhakti, disregarding any obstacles. And these extremely fortunate devotees have become the form of Brahman, meaning they are merged with Paramatma. Tvam tesham cha sada rajya, kripto me natra sanchayaha. On the part of the ninefold bhakti, I consider you as the king. This is the proclamation the Lord has given Mudgal Mahamuni. He gave him that proclamation that he will be the king of kings of devotees. This is a sense, absolute devotion is your inherent nature. You strive to worship me. You'll be considered as the leader of devotees following the nine forms of bhakti. As you are my accomplished devotee, I have made you the king of kings of my devotion. There has been no devotee like you, earlier, present, and future. Hence the reason why this year we chose to read from this particular Purana, for the mere purpose of you understanding why we do. O Brahman, to this age too, you are unmatched. From this moment on, I will always be subservient to you. Yeah? The breeze that flow over your body will be purified. Your darshan, your touch, you will have the power to purify things. They will also become endowed with knowledge. There's no doubt about it, O Mudgal. Sutaji, while wrapping up the katha, Sutaji, the great sage, evam muktah darshanesau ganesho brahmanayakah. He says, bestowing such boon, Brahman Nayak Ganapati Ganesha disappeared. Since then, the Muni became an acclaimed reverend in this universe. One who listens or reads the legends or the discourse of Mudgal or narrates it with faith and devotion will attain accomplishment, siddhi. He who will enjoy the pleasures of this world and in the end will become the form of Brahman. He will become the king of the devotees of Vigneshwar, Sri Ganesh. Om.

Open City, this has brought us today for our Pravachan tonight discourse. I want to say many, many blessings to you. You all have been wonderful tonight. Full participation, but most of you, I know some of you studying tomorrow's work. I thought today was Saturday, yes. I thought I'd get up late tomorrow, you know, but all of you had to go to work better. So, we had to go to work, right? If all I need a little sick leave and sign, I'll bring it by me tonight. I can sign a little casual form and a little sick leave, yeah? So with those thoughts, my dear devotees, as we do every night, I want to say many blessings to Josh and Butchwenji, to Butchwen's Dolehen and loved ones, Omisha, who did a beautiful dance, to her Guruji, Deepaya Butter. May blessings to you, Didiaji. May that Lord continue to enrich our beautiful island of Trinidad and Tobago, you know. And I know you're all the way from Bangalore. So many, many blessings. We just only have one more night. I don't know if you are free, you could come and grace us with your wonderful, wonderful grace. And to you wonderful people who have came from near and far, to all our corporate people, I want to say many, many blessings tonight. To our group on stage, we have one or two extra young musicians and singers. I want to say blessings to them. And to you wonderful people who are looking on our radio and TV, Jagriti, the management and staff of radio and TV, Jagriti. To those who are listening, I want to say many blessings. May the Kata continue to touch your lives. Tejas Vina, may it continue to allow you to be invigorating in your devotion. Bolye Satya Sanatan Dharma Ki Jai. As we all stand, Arati Ke Liye, we'll allow this side again to start to come and do offering of flowers. Tonight we are fortunate, we have some shami leaves, so you can come and it mix with the flowers and the petals, and let us continue to have a wonderful time in the name of the Lord.

0: Sarvadevidevtaki Hansine Namaha Parvati Pataye Hara Hara Mahadev.
1: Sitaram. The proceeding was a delayed broadcast of night 10 of Ganesh Utsav celebrations from the Ganesh Mandir, Corner Jonathan Trace and Fernando Lane, Esmeralda, Canupia. Thanks to our

0: corporate entities for making it possible. Island Flavors Limited, Agni Pujan Gift Shop, Rampasan Medical Centre, Twin City Medical Centre, The Price Club Supermarket, Chait's Restaurant, Vicab Engineering, Piako Airport Souvenirs and Airport Drugs and the Aranguez Nurseries Plant Shop and Garden Accessories. Officiating was Pandit Prakash Samsundar Tiwari. 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
1: I'm Clarice Mango with the headlines. Special Operations Bill passed in Senate. TTPS to continue intensified policing. And in world news, teenager killed in Russian strike. Thank you for joining us. Top story this afternoon. Senate President Wade Mark used his casting vote on Thursday to break a 15-15 tie and secure passage of the government's special operations bill. The bill received the support of all 15 government senators, but was rejected by all opposition and independent senators, leaving the chamber evenly divided. As a result, Mr. Mark intervened, saying he had researched his authority to exercise a casting vote, and later declared the final vote 16 in favor and 15 against, allowing the bill to pass. Speaking to the media, Prime Minister Mrs. Kamala Prasad Bisesa responded to the rejection of the bill by independent senators.

0: not just my thoughts. I mean, I've been in the parliament long enough, so it is practice. There is no settled practice when it comes to a casting vote. The president of the Senate will exercise in his discretion. He could go left, he could go right, or he could just abstain. So he has done what is in the law.
1: In other news, Prime Minister Mrs. Kamla Pisad-Bisesa has described her meeting with acting Venezuelan President Delcy Rodriguez as very emotional. Speaking to the media on Tuesday, Mrs. Pisad-Bisesa indicated that Ms. Rodriguez has invited her to visit Venezuela. According to the Prime Minister, she intends to further discuss matters of collaboration.
0: Well, I've invited Her Excellency to Trinidad and Tobago. She has invited me to come to Venezuela, so that will happen. That's next. Further, we have agreed to have delegations to deal with the various aspects of discussion, multilateralism, trade, energy, interestingly, culture and tourism. Those are areas that came up in our discussions. So we will have a delegation, they will have one, and they will sit and work out the details for those specific areas of collaboration. What is my thought about I love you? I love her back. And the meeting, by the way, was a very emotional meeting. I don't know, we just bonded, and it was very, very emotional. Because we've been neighbors for so long, I've said before, we are family, and the feeling was mutual. I think we're all very happy that we can again work with our neighbors right next door and our family.
1: In more news, the Trinidad and Tobago Police Service says the end of the state of emergency has not brought an end to intensified policing. The TTPS is maintaining visibility at key locations through Operation Watchtower, supported by drone surveillance and intelligence-led deployments. Deputy Commissioner of Police Suzette Martin says the approach is meant to prevent any operational gap.
2: What happens the morning after the state of emergency ends? Our objective was clear. There must be no operational vacuum, no sudden withdrawal of police visibility, and no loss of our operational momentum.
1: The three mobile police posts have been incorporated into divisional commander structures.
2: More than physical police posts, they are multi-agency operational platforms strategically positioned to strengthen our visibility, surveillance, and response capability.
1: Ms. Martin said Operation Watchtower will be judged not only by arrests, but also by prevention, response, intelligence, and public confidence.
2: The success of Watchtower, therefore, cannot and will not be measured simply by the number of arrests made. We will assess crime trends, prevention, response capability, intelligence-generated operational activity, community engagement, and importantly, whether our citizens feel safer. Because people must not only be safer, they should feel safer.

0: In international news, a Russian strike hit central Kyiv, killing a 14-year-old and leaving rescue workers clearing debris from damaged buildings. France 24 tells us more.
1: An explosion was heard near the center of the Ukrainian capital, Kyiv. At least one child was killed. Seven people were injured. Russia has been attacking Kyiv and the surrounding areas in recent weeks with near-constant barrages of its faster and high-flying drones that are harder to intercept. Another person was also killed in a series of Russian strikes on Odessa. Meanwhile, Russian officials said that Ukraine killed two people in overnight drone attacks on an oil refinery and a passenger train.
2: I'm standing at the site in central Kyiv where a 14-year-old child was killed. It was just before 8 a.m. this morning. You can see the apartments behind me that were hit. Mainly the one on the seventh floor suffered the worst damage. The fire is out, but the workers there are clearing away the rubble. There are broken windows on buildings around me. This is quite an upmarket area in central Kyiv, but there have been strikes reasonably near here before, a local resident told me. She also said that they didn't even have time to react. The siren and the explosion happened at almost exactly the same time, showing how these new jet-powered drones that the Russians are using are much harder, not only for the air defences to shoot down, but also for residents to react to and to take shelter if they have anywhere to go to. This wasn't the only site in Kyiv that was hit. We've been hearing quite a lot about attacks on warehouses lately. The Russians talking in part truthfully about striking logistics hubs. These include the Ukrainian Postal Service, which is used for civilian purposes. These are attacks on the economy as much as on the Ukrainian war effort. There are a number of other targets that were hit, some of them civilian and probably some military and industrial, but the military and industrial ones, of course, are kept secret by the Ukrainian authorities. It wasn't only Kyiv that was hit. There are also reports of hits on residential areas in Odessa, as well as on the port infrastructure.

Regarding our weather for Trinidad and Tobago, partly cloudy periods with a few showers will interrupt hot, sunny and at times hazy conditions. There's also a medium chance of isolated heavy showers or thunderstorm activity. Temperatures will reach as high as 33 degrees Celsius in Trinidad and 31 degrees Celsius across in Tobago. Seas are moderate with waves up to 1.5 meters in open waters and near calm in sheltered areas. We extend thanks to the TNT Met Office for providing this weather update. At this time, let's recap this afternoon's headlines. Special Operations Bill passed in Senate. TDPS to continue intensified policing. And in world news, teenager killed in Russian strike. Wishing you a productive day ahead, I am Clarice Mango, closing the news at noon on radio and at TV Jagrity. Sitaram.

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1: 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It meant changes to livelihoods built over years. Ministry of Rural Development and Local Government Permanent Secretary, Mr. Peter Mitchell, spoke about what that really meant.
2: In this room is a steadfast diligence of men and women who have invested years into cultivating land and contributed directly to our national food security, a service we all equally stand in need of. We represent both an essential sector of our economy and the precious families provided for through your labor. The value of your role makes the displacement imposed by the construction project particularly significant. It has been asked for some time and for something not easily given, your investment, your plans, and the routines you build around your livelihoods. Change of this kind is never easy, and we do not pretend otherwise. But just as we carry a duty to those citizens who stand to benefit from the youth facility, we also carry a duty to honor your sacrifices through the disbursement of compensation checks to you.
1: The process involved assessing the losses and determining what would be provided to the affected farmers.
2: In recognition of your emotional weight this process has on you and your families, we have made every just effort to evaluate your losses truly. Progress should never come at the expense of fairness. Your compensation was assessed using natural disaster considerations as well as a wide range of data sources for accuracy and authenticity in estimates.
1: With the checks now distributed, the event also looked beyond the resolution of the matter.
2: You have helped open this door for our beneficiaries, and in that, there is also honor. Ladies and gentlemen, today's event must be framed as a new beginning, an opportunity to reinvest your agricultural pursuits, secure stability for your families, and embrace new horizons. Your graciousness has helped advance our shared national vision for social development and collective progress. On behalf of the Ministry of Rural Development and Local Government, and the citizens who will benefit from this facility, I extend to you our deepest gratitude. May this compensation serve as a tangible symbol of our respect for your labor, our commitment to fairness, and our shared journey towards a more inclusive Trinidad and Tobago. I thank you and may God bless you all.
1: That was Permanent Secretary of the Ministry of Rural Development and Local Government, Mr. Peter Mitchell. For five farmers, the recent distribution brought a long-running matter to a significant point, with the opportunity now to look ahead.
3: This was a production of the Information Division, Office of the Prime Minister.
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2: Well, that's right, friends. 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Hope you're having a blessed day, friends, and looking forward to the weekend with anticipation. Let's say Sitaram going out to Meera Sibasar of Gupta Trace Mission Road in Freeport. Anand, Annie and Abby out there in New York. Tisha Bipat out there in Florida. Greetings to Rupa. Sherry Ram Logan locked on. Auntie Sita and Uncle Krish of El Dorado. Auntie Betty Singh of Albany in New York. Also special blessings to Indra Rambishun of Toronto in Canada. She says she's really enjoying all of our live and delayed broadcasts. Thank you for the feedback, Indra. Special blessings to Auntie Savvy and Uncle Gulcharan Suknanan out there in McBean. May Bhagwan's blessings continue to be with you both as well as your awesome parivar. Sitaram to Geeta and David Devanarayan of Edmonton in Alberta. And my Edmonton family, lots of love to you guys. Monica, Radhika, Rohan, Stephen, Emily, Little Luna, Little Lucky. To the Governor, the Starboy, Kalyan Musudin of Red Hill and Dabadi. Good afternoon. Sitaram to Shivani of Maraval, Asha and the Bandu family of McBean, and Auntie Shanti Budri of Diga Martin. At this time, it's our pleasure to present to you the following delayed broadcast of night 11 of Ganesh Utsav celebrations from the Esperance Vishnu Mandir, SDMS Branch 332 of Derrick Road, Esperance Village, San Fernando, officiating Pandit Videsh Vyas. It's being brought to us delayed simultaneously on radio and TV. Jagriti compliments the following corporate entities: Ace Printree, Fair Traders Limited. 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

0: kindly take your seats, my dear friends. Tonight, once again, let me take the opportunity to say a very special welcome to all of you to the Ganesh Utsav, and of course, this very beautiful Yagya, all in celebration to Bhagwan Ganesh Ji. And on behalf of the members of this very beautiful Esperance Vishnu Mandir, we take the opportunity to say welcome to all of you, to all our listeners on Radio Jagriti, and all our viewers on TV Jagriti. We want to take the opportunity to say a special welcome to all of you. Of course, doing the technical work for us tonight is Vivek. And so we say thank you to Vivek for covering these sessions of Ganesh Puran. Tonight, once again, friends, we have this opportunity. Let me also say a special welcome to all our Brahman Devatas. Of course, my Pitaji, Sri Pandit Devdutt Vyas. And tonight we are indeed very happy to have the eldest of the Vyas brothers, my eldest uncle, Sri Pandit Dudnath Vyasji. It is a blessing to have him in our presence this afternoon. Today also my brother welcome to Pandit Vishesh Vyas and Puja Pandit, Pandit Sachitananda Maharajji. We thank all of you for being with us tonight. And of course, my cousin is also here, Pandit Shivanan Vyas Maharajji. So to you, welcome Shiv. It's nice to have all of you here joining with us in devotion this afternoon. So before we go further, I want to pass over the mic to one of the youths of the Mandir who will do the formal welcoming.
1: Sitaram, everyone. Tonight, I am delighted to speak about Lord Ganesh, one of the most loved and respected deities in Hinduism. Lord Ganesh is known as the remover of obstacles and the god of wisdom and knowledge. Lord Ganesh is easily recognized by his elephant head, big ears, and round belly. Every part of Lord Ganesh teaches us something special. Lord Ganesh's big ears remind us to listen carefully, and Lord Ganesh's small eyes remind us to focus. Lord Ganesh's elephant head represents wisdom and understanding. We pray to Lord Ganesh before starting something new. We ask Lord Ganesh to help us and guide us overcome difficulties and bless us with success. Lord Ganesh's vehicle is a tiny mouse. This reminds us that even small things can be important. It also teaches us to always remain humble. Lord Ganesh is often seen holding a laddu. Laddus are sweet treats that are offered to Lord Ganesh during prayers and festivals. The laddu reminds us of the sweetness and blessings in our lives. Lord Ganesh teaches us to listen, learn, be humble, and face challenges with courage. We ask Lord Ganesh for his blessings as we begin new chapters in our lives. Ganapati Bapa Moria. Thank you.
0: Principal Gajanan Swami Ki Jai. Well done by one of the youths of the Mandir. And so tonight, friends, once again, we have the opportunity, you know, to listen to the very beautiful kathas of Bhagwan Ganesh Ji in this most auspicious time of the Ganesh Utsav. And so, as we always do every night, tonight no different, we are going to perform the worship of the Ganesh Puja. And I want to invite all the Shrotas to go to the altar. Firstly, we will do the Puja of Lord Ganesh. And of course, this will be led by Pandit Vishesh Vyas. So we all take part, we all join as we perform the Puja of Bhagwan Ganesh.
2: Principal of Ganesh Bhagavan Ki Jai. Clasp of hands, we bow our heads. This evening again, Bhagwan Shri Ganesh, with love and devotion, we have come to the lotus like feet as we are about to perform this great pujana of yours. We ask, accept this offering in good faith. May we have your blessings in a very special way, Prabhu. Om Gam Ganapataye Nama. vignantak vakratullah swasanyavasrim chaturbhujati avish devantak nashkarinam vandita aham tyajat prabhiti. To your lotus life is my Lord Ganesh. We bow again and again.

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Linda Gavin, we have come to your lotus life faith as we make this offering and accept this in a very special way. May we all be blessed this evening in a very special way. Bhagwan.

0: So, happy Navratri Parsad with coconut nariyal. So everybody hold the nariyal to Bhagwan Shri Ganesh. 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
0: Om idam palam vayarevasna idam buddhadasdava Tena mena safalavatir bhave

So as we do every evening, chanting the 108 names of Bhagwan Shri Ganesh this evening, again we have that blessed opportunity. And this evening, the offering that we are going to make is the offering of one of the favorite of Lord Ganesh, Modak. That Modak

which is near and dear to Bhagwan Ganesh. This evening, as we have dedicated all of this to further please him, to get of his blessings in a very special way, this evening we have that offering of Modak to be made to Bhagwan Shri Ganesh. So Donald has already prepared everything for us. It is just for us to come and to make this offering. So as we begin with the 108 names, we start with the Shrotas first, and then we invite every one of you to come join the line and to make this offering. When you make the offering, parikrama, you go around the murti, you bow, and of course you go around the murti, and you go back to your seats.

अहम। प्रेम से बोलो गजानन स्वामी की जय। Tonight once again friends, katha is taken from the golden pages of the Ganesh Puran. Tonight Bhagwan Krishna, he continues that conversation with Raja Yudhishthir. And so Bhagwan Krishna, he continues to relate about the glories and the greatness of the worship of Bhagwan Ganesh and the benefits that one will derive when we worship Bhagwan Ganesh. It is human nature, when we do something, we look for something in return. So we all are engaged in fasting and worshipping of Bhagwan Ganesh for these 12 days and 12 nights. And so I am sure somewhere in the back of our mind, we are wondering, I wonder if Bhagwan Ganesh will answer this prayer and whether he will give his blessings on us. I am sure we have wishes, we have desires that we want fulfilled. And we are thinking, I wonder if at the end of it all, Bhagwan will, you know, bless us with what we want. My dear friends, make no mistake, at the end of it all, after we would have sacrificed, after we would have performed the devotions unto Bhagwan, surely we will gain the grace, the anugraha, the grace and the blessings of Bhagwan Ganesh. So, Bhagwan Krishna, he is relating to Raja Yudhishthir about the glories and the greatness of this Lord Bhagwan Ganesh. And what is Bhagwan Krishna, he is saying to Raja Yudhishthir? We join as Bhagwan Uvach, he begins to say to us,

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Similarly to Bhagwan Shankar and his entire parivar, they are going on a holy pilgrimage. And where are they going to? They are going to Vaikunth. They are going to meet Bhagwan Vishnu. Bhagwan Vishnu, he resides in Vaikunth. And so, friends, it is said, while they are going on their way, friends, while you were coming to temple, what were you listening to? What were you speaking about? Bhagwan Shankar and his entire parivar, as they were going to Vaikunth to meet with Bhagwan Vishnu, what they were doing? They were chanting the name of Bhagwan Vishnu. Together, let us all, friends, we join Lord Shiva and his entire family as we glorify Bhagwan Vishnu.

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The 33 million devotees were sitting in that company with Bhagwan Vishnu. And so what happens? Unke beech baitha Bhagwan ka roop mohit karane wale. And sitting among them, among these devotees and so forth, Bhagwan Vishnu himself, who was bedecked in very beautiful fine clothing. He wears the yellow silken dhoti and he is adorned with very beautiful gems and jewelry and so forth. Very much different from Bhagwan Shiva. We know what Lord Shiva wears. He wears little or no clothing. Bhagwan Vishnu, friends, he is dressed in fine clothing and jewelry. And so he was there sitting, reclining on a bed of snakes. Devata aur Rishi Muni ne unkar haath jodakar Shiva ko pranam kiya. And so when Bhagwan Shankar and his entire family, they arrived in Vaikunth in that assembly, all the devotees and the rishis and so forth, they all prostrated and bowed to Bhagwan Shankar. And so they paid their respects to him. Bhagwan Shankar ne unke charan sparsh kiye aur Mata Parvati sahit unke charanon ko dekh kar. And so having arrived in Vaikunth, the abode of Bhagwan Vishnu, Bhagwan Shankar, Mara Devi Parvati, they prostrated at the feet of Lord Vishnu. They paid their respects to Bhagwan Vishnu. And so what did they do? They even washed the feet of Bhagwan Vishnu in performing their devotions onto him. Usa dovan ko tirtaki bhanti grihan ki. And having washed the feet of Bhagwan Vishnu, they drank some of that holy water. Many of us, when our Guruji comes to our home, we wash his feet. Sometimes we may sip a little of that water to get his blessings. So Bhagwan Shankar, he, together with Devi Parvati, they drank some of that holy water. Dono balak ne sabhi devo ki pradakshina kar unhe pranam kiya. It is said Lord Ganesh and Kartike, they did very much the same thing. They paid their respects to all the devotees and so forth. And so both Bhagwan Ganesh and Kartike, they circumambulated all the gods present in that assembly and they paid their respects. A very interesting point is highlighted in Katha for us. You know, we look at the actions of both children.

and Ganesh and Kartike, they are actually following what their parents are doing. Is that so? It is said, there is a saying, children do what they see and they say what they hear. Children do what they see and they say what they hear. If children are seeing their parents performing devotion daily, offering jal, lighting diya and so forth, they will be so inclined to do the same thing. Isn't that so? We can all agree, if children in the home are seeing all of these things done, they will want to be part of all of this. If they are not seeing these things, then what will happen? They will grow up not knowing anything about their religion. And then what kind of a Hindu will we want in our society? They will be easily swayed away. So it is important, you know, if we are coming to Mandir, bring your children. If you are performing your devotion at home, have them there with you. So they will see what you are doing. Bhagwan Shankar and Devi Parvati, they are teaching by example. And of course, you know, children will say what they hear. Isn't that so? If you are hearing nice things in the home, if you are hearing parents speaking nicely, children will develop that habit. But if you are saying things that are not so nice, then what will children start saying? We know only too well. So children will do what they see, they will say what they hear. And Bhagwan, Kartike and Ganesh, they are following in the footsteps of their parents, and they also perform the pujan of all the devatas there. And so what happens? We listen as Katha continues. We all join in this very beautiful line. Jai Ganesh Gananayaka Nathadaya Nidhi Sakala Vidanakara Dura Hamari.

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And so what did he do? He called both of them to sit next to him. Ganesh on the left side, Kartike on the right side. Bhagwan Vishnu, it is said, ke haath mein ek ladhu tha, unhone dono balak se has kar kaha. And it is said here in Katha, Bhagwan Vishnu, he was holding a laddu in his hand and he wanted to give it to one of the boys. So he has this laddu in his hand and he wanted to give it to one of the boys. So he looked at both of them and with a smile, he is wondering who should he give this laddu to. Now, before we go further, a very interesting thought is expressed here. Friends, if we look at the hands of Bhagwan Ganesh, he is seen there holding a laddu in his hand. What does the laddu represent? We can consider firstly the laddu to be a sweet delicacy, one that we all enjoy. But what really is that laddu? It is said, friends, the laddu represents the end result.

results of our efforts, our sacrifice, and our devotion. What is the end result of all that we are doing? We will gain achievements, success, happiness, you know, good fortune, all of these things we will get, we will be blessed with when we perform these worships to Bhagwan Ganesh. So the laddu in his hand really represents for us success, achievements, you know, good fortune and so forth. This is what Lord Ganesh will bless all of us with. So, how do we achieve this? Of course, friends, in order to get something, we have to give of something. So in order to gain the grace and the blessings of Bhagwan, we have to make the effort, we have to self-sacrifice, and you know, we have to give up some of the things that we enjoy doing and maybe eating as well to gain that blessings to Bhagwan. And surely, friends, make no mistake of it, we will gain the grace and the blessings of Bhagwan. So Bhagwan Vishnu, friends, he wanted to give that laddu, but of course in giving there must be a condition. Similarly too, friends, when we want to give, especially to our children, do we give freely or is there a condition? And you know, our children should work towards getting something. They should not just get it for doing nothing. So it is a good practice, you know, to encourage them to give of their best when we can reward them with something. So there had to be a condition to give. And so Bhagwan Krishna, he says, "Oh Yudhishthir, that laddu could not be cut into two parts." Now we might think, you know, we could cut the laddu into half, give Lord Ganesh half and give Kartike half. Lord Krishna is saying, "Oh Yudhishthir, this laddu could not be cut into two parts. It had to be given as a whole." And so, "Jo putratino lokaki pradakshina kara pahele laut aaye." And so it is said, Bhagwan Ganesh, he says to them, he says, whichever one of both of you can go along the three lokas, the three worlds, and come back here first, that individual will get the laddu. So there was a condition put forward, who will get the laddu. And so hearing of this, what happened? We join in a beautiful Ganesh bhajan, and then the katha will continue. We all join in this wonderful bhajan. I am sure you all know. Let us all together join. Ganesh.

of Bhagwan Vishnu, Kartikeya friends, he bowed, he got on his chariot, and he left with the speed of wind. He was able to travel very quickly. And so what will happen? Dusare putra ne is prakar ki vidhi apani usne utkar Bhagwan Vishnu ki pradakshina ki. Now, Lord Ganesh is left sitting there. We know what Lord Ganesh looks like. He is not very athletic. You know, he has a huge stomach, a huge elephant's head. He has a mouse as his vahan, his vehicle. And Lord Ganesh is left there sitting. And so thinking to himself, he says, Lord Ganesh is thinking, what I will do? I have a huge elephant head, a huge stomach, and a very small mushak as my vahan. And thinking to himself, my dear friends, he says, I am no match to my brother's speed. He says, surely Kartikeya will win and he will get the laddu. And thinking like this, what did he do, friends? Very beautiful Lord Krishna, he says, O Yudhishthir, what Lord Ganesh could not do physically, he was able to do by his wisdom. What does Lord Ganesh bless us with? Wisdom. So it is said, Lord Krishna is saying, what he could not do physically, he did by wisdom. And this is so very important for all of us, friends. We are praying to Bhagwan Ganesh, but what does he really bless us with? He said to be the remover of all obstacles. But will he physically come and remove an obstacle from our path? It is said he gives wisdom. But what is wisdom? It is said, friends, wisdom is the ability to understand and to use that knowledge to make good and meaningful choices and decisions. You see what wisdom is, friends? We get that wisdom so that we can make good decisions and good choices, friends. And we use this wisdom to overcome the obstacles and the difficulties. So Bhagwan Ganesh will not physically come and move something from our way, but he gives us the wisdom when we pray to him to analyze, to think carefully, and we will be able to solve all the problems when we have that knowledge. This is maybe one of the reasons why we pray to Lord Ganesh, because all of us, without exception, during the course of our life, there will be obstacles, seen, unseen. Some we can remove for ourselves, some we need the divine intervention of Bhagwan Ganesh. And this is the blessings he gives on to all of us. This is why it is important not only to worship Lord Ganesh for these 12 sessions, but it is important to worship Ganesh for our entire lifetime. We need his blessings each and every day in our lives, because, you know, sometimes we are confronted with difficult situations and sometimes even difficult people. And we need the wisdom that Bhagwan Ganesh Ji gives in order to survive all of these things. And so, Katha says, Bhagwan Krishna says, O Yudhishthir, what Bhagwan Ganesh Ji could not do physically, he did by his wisdom. And so, what happens? We listen.

गजानन स्वामी की जय। यहाँ देखकर बुद्धिमान जनों और देवों ने जय जयकार किया। All friends, it is said. Thinking like this, Bhagwan Ganesh, he says, he is unable to make that journey around the entire universe. And so, Ganeshji, in that wisdom, he got up, dear friends, and he circumambulated Bhagwan Vishnu. 7 times he went around Bhagwan Vishnu. We call parikrama. You see, when we make the offering by Lord Ganesh, we made a circle around him. That is part of the devotion that we offer to Bhagwan. And so, all the great rishis and munis sitting there, seeing the act of

Bhagwan Ganesh and his intelligence, they all started to praise him and glorify him for his wisdom. And what they were saying, friends, we join in this very beautiful bhajan.

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It is said, Lord Vishnu, seeing this wonderful act of Lord Ganesh, with a lot of affection, Bhagwan Vishnu, he gave the modak, he gave the laddu that he had in his hand to Bhagwan Ganesh. And so what happens? Usi samay vaha shadanan kartike agaya aur Bhagwan Vishnu ke charano mein apane shesh jukaya. It is said at that very same time, Kartike, friends, he walked in into that assembly. And so when he came into that assembly again, he bowed before Bhagwan Vishnu. Balak Ganesh hath me modak dekkar vaha atyant krodhit ko uthe. And friends, when he looked up, he saw that Ganesh was holding the modak in his hand. And so seeing Ganesh holding the modak, friends, what will happen? Kartike made all that journey around the three worlds to come back. And when he come back there, he's seeing Ganesh holding the modak. It is said, krodh. Kartike, friends, he got very, very angry. And so in that state of anger, friends, what did he do? Question for all of us. My father always speak of this, you know. Is there anybody sitting here who never get angry? But it's such a thing, I don't feel we get angry. I am sure everybody sitting here, at some point in time, we just get vexed. Some people more than others, isn't? Yeah, that is something, it is inbuilt in all of us. When we don't get our own way, we get angry. When there is a desire that doesn't get fulfilled, sometimes we become upset and angry. Keep this in mind. The Katha continues to speak of this destructive quality called anger. And so, not getting what he wanted, Kartike, friends, he got very upset. He got very angry. And in that state of anger, friends, when we get angry, how do we behave? My father, Pandit Vyas, say we become like a mad person. We behave like a madman. Right? The last time we got upset, angry, how did you behave? What did you say? How did you react? You know, our words are not soft and sweet anymore. Harsh, very loud and harsh. And then after, you know, water by nature is very cool, but when heat is applied, it gets very hot. But when that heat, you know, subsides, when the anger subsides, sometimes we'd say, we're sorry. We, you know, for what we have said or what we would have done. And so, Kartike, friends, in that state of anger, what did he do? Laddu haath mein lekkar unhone us Ganesh ke mukh par. Lord Krishna say, O Yudhishthir, in this state of anger, Kartike, he snatched the laddu from the hand of Lord Ganesh. And what did he do? Jisse unka ek dant toot kar bhoomi par gir para. He took the laddu, friends, and he pelted at the face of Lord Ganesh. And the laddu, friends, struck one of the tusks of Lord Ganesh, and the tusk was broken off, and it fell to the ground. Look at what he did in that state of anger, friends. And, you know, tonight, Lord Krishna himself, he says to us, he tells us of the destructive nature of anger, something that happens to all of us. And he says very beautifully in these slokas taken from Bhagavad Gita, what he says, let's join in this very beautiful chant to Lord Krishna.

says, Krodhat Bhavati Sammoha, Sammohat Smriti Vit Brahma, Smriti Brahmshat Bodhinasho, Bodhinashat Pranashati. And Bhagavan Krishna says, O Arjun, from anger arises delusion. When we become angry friends, there is confusion of the mind. We cannot think clearly. You see what Shadanand did, what Kartike did, friends? He took the laddu and he threw it at Lord Ganesh. And in doing so, one of the tusks fell off. And Bhagavan Krishna says, O Arjun, from this delusion, confusion of mind, there is what we refer to as confusion of the mind and loss of reasoning. Think about an angry person. He has no reasoning. He acts out in anger and he says, from lust of reasoning, O Bhagwan, O Arjun, one goes to complete ruin. One destroys one own self because of that destructive quality called anger.

0: So you see, friends, what happens when we become angry? You know, we lose all reasoning. There is confusion in the mind. We cannot think clearly. And then we act out. And then what do we say? There is regret. There is remorse. Very in the same way what Shadanan did, what Kartikeya did, friends. He threw that laddu to the face of Lord Ganesh, and in so doing, one of the tusks was broken off. And so, what? Seeing this, tabat Bhagwan Vishnu ne jab unse pucha, to Shadanan ne kaha ki unhone larkapan me yaha karya kiya hai. And so, Bhagwan Vishnu, when he saw this, he says, "Oh Kartike, oh Shadanan, what was the karan? What was the reason for doing such?" Shadanan Kartike. Kartike said that, "Oh Bhagwan Vishnu, it was done jokingly. It was done like a joke." This was the excuse that Kartike gave. He says, "Lord, it was a joke that I made." Now, friends, is that a joke to make? So Bhagwan Vishnu then he said, "Vaha balak to aapka bhai hai." So Lord Vishnu, he says, "Oh Kartike, that is your brother, Ganesh. This is not how we treat our brother." And you know, he brings a nice lesson on the relationships of siblings and family members and so forth. You know, there should be unity among everyone. And Bhagwan Vishnu, he says, "Oh Kartike, that is your brother. You should not have done such." Tab Kartike ne haat jor kar, "He naat, meri ek viniti suniye." And so Kartike, friends, listening to the words of Bhagwan Vishnu, he is now realizing the mistake that he made. And he made this mistake because he got angry. You see? And so Kartike, friends, with folded hands, he says, "Oh Bhagwan Vishnu, please listen to my request." He says, "Yeah, main sare sansar ki parikrama kar aaya aur jo yahan bait raha use apne murak de diya." He says, Kartike, "So Bhagwan Vishnu," he says, "I went around the three worlds and I came back here, and you gave this murak to the one who remained seated all this time." You see, Kartike couldn't understand what was happening. He says, "I made the trip around the world. Ganesh remains sitting here. How could you have given him the murak? Tell me, how can this be? I don't understand." Tab Bhagwan Vishnu bole, "Vaha tum se pehle a gaya tha. Is karan usse murak mil gaya." Lord Vishnu, he said, "Oh Kartike, suniye, listen." He says, "Bhagwan Ganesh, he arrived here before you, and it is for this reason I gave him the modak." But Kartike says, "But Bhagwan, he did not even leave his seat. How could you give him the modak?" So there and then what happened? Tab Bhagwan Vishnu ne unhe apani leela ke darshan karai. Lord Vishnu, my dear friends, there and then he showed him a miracle. What did Bhagwan Vishnu do? Bhagwan Vishnu ne haskar jab apane mukh pehlaya, पहलाय तो कुमार कार्तिके को उस समय तीनों लोक का दर्शन हुआ. It is said there and then Bhagwan Vishnu, friends, he opened his mouth as if he was laughing, and Kartike, dear friends, within his mouth he saw the three worlds, the entire universe within the mouth of Bhagwan Vishnu. And so Kartike, friends, seeing this vision, he understood why Ganesh ji was given the murak. Bhagwan Krishna, he says, "Oh Yudhishthir, what Lord Ganesh could not achieve physically, he did so by sheer wisdom." And so, friends, Kartike, he now understood why Ganesh was given this murak. And so Kartike, having regret and sorry for his wrongdoing, he said, "Ganesh Gosai, mujhe iksha कीजिए और भाई." Kartike, friends, it is said he fell at the feet of Lord Ganesh and he says, "Oh Gananath, please forgive me and forget the mistakes I have made." very important point. He says, please forgive me and forget the mistakes. And friends, you know, it is said, sometimes we say, I forgive you, but I ain't gonna forget you. Is that really forgiveness? Kartike says, Lord Ganesh, please forgive me and forget my mistakes I have made. भगवान गणेश ने कार्तिकेय को हृदय से लगा और शोक भूल कर उनके आशीर्वाद दीजिए. 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And so friends, what will happen from here? Of course, Katha will take us into tomorrow night's Katha. Prem se bolo Gajanan Swami ki Jai. So at this time, we have Havan, and so we will join in our beautiful bhajan. Tonight, we are indeed very blessed and fortunate to have my eldest uncle in the Vyas family. Pandit Dudnath Vyas, he is here to give off his blessings. And at this time, I would like to ask him to give his blessings to all of us. He is very, very knowledgeable in all the scriptures. You know, sometimes when we need clarity or we need to find out something, we will go to him and we will get the necessary information. So to you, Uncle, thanks for coming. And I want to pass the mic over to you to bring your blessings. Prem se bolo Gajanan Swami ki Jai.
1: Ek baar bolo Ganapati Bhagwan ki Jai. The very talented and revered Vyasji, the spiritual master, spiritual icon, Upa Dharmacharya Pandit Devrat Vyas, Pandit Vishesh Vyas, Pandit Shivanand Maharaj, Pandit Sachinanand, devotees. I listened with keen interest to the Katha Vyasji, and I must say I'm glad I came to hear you once again. It has been a very long time I heard you, and you have shown tremendous improvement. I must commend you for that. I must commend the youths of this temple too. There were so many young ones who came up to do puja. This augurs well for Sanatan Dharma. I must commend a little girl who recited the script on Sri Ganesh. This is what we want. We don't want domination in a mandir. We want participation. Participation from all members. So whenever you are called upon to play a part, whatever you are good at, I am sure the mandir will be most pleased. I was wondering why Donnell crafted that murti with the curve to the left. I was explaining to

0: my good godson dear Udesh, why is the murti crafted with the trunk to the left of the murti? It has a meaning, and that stands for peace and prosperity, comfort, domestic happiness, and general well-being. So where the trunk is curved to the left, it represents those benefits. What about when it is curved to the right? That stands for strength and success and removal of all obstacles. And very rare you will see the trunk straight outstretched. This represents stability, the ability of Sri Ganesh to maintain a balance in the universe. There must be equilibrium. There must be harmony in the creation of the universe. And this outstretched trunk shows that. Can anyone tell me which one is missing? We had left, right, straight. Yes. The one that is curved, the trunk that is curved upward, right? This is a very rare one. You don't see it very often, right? This means striving for spiritual excellence. It is outreached. Pandit Shivanand will tell you, he knows this very well. In Gajendra Moksh, the elephant, when he was attacked by an alligator in the pond, he plucked a flower and he lifted his trunk up with the flower in his trunk and appealed to Bhagwan Narayan for help. So it is a supplication. It is a strive for spiritual excellence and for the blessings as well. I must commend Donnell and members of the Mandir for this wonderful effort, and more so for maintaining a very high standard. Not only in, yes, I think they deserve a lusty round of applause. They deserve this. Year after year, their standard never falls. And they have chosen pundits with a very high standard as well. Pandit Devdutt Vyas, you all know very well, his standard is lofty, unmatched. And this is why this mandir will progress from strength to strength. Vyasji, my pleasure again to listen to you. We haven't talked a very long time. I haven't seen you for a very long time. So it was my pleasure to see you today. Blessings to one and all. Jai Sri Ganesh.
1: Prem Sabalo Ganesh Bhagavan Ki Jai. Thank you very much, Pandit Devdutt Vyas, for being with us and your blessings. So tonight, my dear friends, all right, so we go straight into Aarti. So I want to invite all of you to stand as we join in Ganesh Aarti.

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So as we have come to the end of devotions tonight, we put our hands together and we seek the blessings of Bhagwan. Tonight, whatever our wishes, our desires, we ask of him to fulfill all of these and to grant his grace and his blessings.

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2: Minister of Energy and Energy Industries, Dr. The Honorable Rudal Munilal, is reminding the population that maintaining reliable natural gas supplies remains an important part of supporting Trinidad and Tobago's petrochemical sector and the wider energy economy. He made the statement in Parliament recently and indicated that the National Gas Company and government continues to manage the allocation and supply of natural gas to domestic customers, including petrochemical, industrial, commercial, and power generation facilities.
3: NGC has not changed its allocation of gas to petrochemical customers at the Point Lisas Industrial Estate and is not aware of any diversion of gas from those customers to the Atlantic LNG facility. As the sole aggregator of natural gas for the domestic market, NGC has fully met its contractual gas supply obligations to all domestic customers, including petrochemical, non-petrochemical, light industrial, commercial, and power generation customers.
2: That supply framework is also being supported through renewed contracts with downstream petrochemical customers. In several cases, contractual daily gas quantities have been maintained or increased.
3: Notably, the GSC for NGC's largest petrochemical customer by volume was renewed with a daily contractual quantity approximately 16% higher than that provided under the expired contracts.
2: Minister of Energy and Energy Industries, Dr. The Honorable Rudal Munilal. He presented figures that spoke to progress in the energy sector and spoke to the successful management of the country's natural gas resources to support domestic industry and the wider energy sector.
4: This was a production of the Information Division, Office of the Prime Minister.
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I am Jason Glue in your company until 4 p.m. giving music to make you smile, keeping you inspired on this fantastic Friday afternoon. Happy Friday to each and every one of you. Papa's choices, blessings as we continue to celebrate the last couple hours, I have to say hours, of Ganesh Utsava 2026. Have yourselves a fantastic afternoon, of course, a wonderful weekend. Many thanks going out to the Sunshine Girl, Shivani Suka, keeping you company all the way till 2 p.m. And of course, catch you this coming Sunday at noon. Right here on your number one. For all those celebrating their birthday today, happy, happy birthday. To celebrate your anniversary, well, happy anniversary to you. So coming up in our programming this evening at 7 p.m., join us for a live broadcast. And a Mandarshiv Mandar with Pandit Navin Amrit Maharaj that goes live on both radio and TV Jagriti. And of course, Ricky Ramlagan entertains you till a midnight hour on the program Sundar Sapna. So last sound off with a bang. The end of Ganesh Utsava 2026.

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0: Well, 29 minutes to go to the top of 3 p.m. Let's say happy Friday. And see, I'm going out to Auntie Doreen of Aranguiz, Auntie Jane of Endeavour, the Triple A's of New York, Uncle Ann and Annie and Abhi, Auntie Sherry Ram Logan, Auntie Gate and Uncle David of Canada, is wishing you all a wonderful, wonderful Friday afternoon. At this time, let's get into our sponsored feature, the 8 incarnations of Sri Ganesh with Pandit Vinesh Maharaj.
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4: Jai Sitaram devotees, Bhagwan Sri Ganesh is revered all over the world, not only during the Ganesh Chaturthi, but before every puja or ritual or worship. But did you know, according to our Puranas, that Bhagwan Sri Ganesh took 8 avatars or incarnations to save the world from the demons who personified a dosha or a shortcoming in human nature. These doshas are also present in gods, and it is through them that the demons were born. Bhagwan Sri Ganesh has an elephant head and a trunk in every avatar, but he trades his mushak or mouse for other Vahans in some of his incarnations. Let us go to the history behind each avatar. Is Bhagwan Sri Ganesh, seventh form is called Vignaraj. Once Goddess Parvati was relaxing in the company of her friends when her burst of laughter manifested into a handsome boy. Surprised by her creation, Parvati Mata named him Mama, which means in Sanskrit, mine. She told him always to follow the path of righteousness and pray to Lord Ganesh. Mama decided to retire

0: to the forest for meditation on Bhagwan Sri Ganesh, but he meets a demon by the name of Shambhara on his way. Shambhara lures him into the world of demons, asuras, and slowly the good nature Mama becomes the demon Mamasura. He marries a daughter of an asura or a demon, and the asura chief starts his campaign by ruling the three worlds. He then defeats and throws the gods out of the heavenly regions, and so they went to Bhagwan Sri Ganesh for help. Bhagwan Sri Ganesh takes the form of Vignaraj and relieves them of all their pain, all their obstacles. Bhagwan's form Vignaraj means the Lord of all obstacles. He is the one who gives us, and he is the one who takes back those obstacles. Jai Sitaram devotees. These kathas reminds us that ahamkar or ego is the root cause of self-destruction. When we immerse Bhagwan Sri Ganesh in the sea at the time of the Ganesh Utsav, we also immerse our negative traits, pride and arrogance, desires, delusion, greed and anger, and jealousy. Bhagwan Sri Ganesh large pot belly or large belly is large enough to take away our obstacles and sufferings. May Bhagwan Sri Ganesh grant us the strength and fill our lives with happiness. Om Sri Ganeshaya Namaha.
1: That was our Ganesh Utsav feature with Pandit Vinesh Maharaj. It came to you with the kind compliments of
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1: The Maverick is on.

And 14 minutes to go to the top of at 3 p.m. And of course, let's see, Trump. Good afternoon, going out to Sandra Princestown. Have a fantastic Friday afternoon. Your fun fact this afternoon has to do with butterfly. That's right, you're going to find out a fun fact about butterflies. Now, the biggest butterfly in the world has a wingspan of 31 centimeters. It belongs to the Queen Alexandra's birdwing butterfly. That's right, and you can actually see it's actually a beautiful butterfly, which you can find in the forests of Oro Province, the East Papua of New Guinea. So yes, the biggest butterfly in the world has a 31 centimeter wingspan. It belongs to the Queen Alexandra's birdwing butterfly. That's right, Google Queen's Alexandra birdwing butterfly and you see exactly, it's pretty big. And that's your fun fact for your Friday afternoon. Coming up in the next hour, you've got your traffic update, sponsored features, leading up to 4 p.m. for Sundar Sapna with Ricky Ramlagan.

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2: The Coromandel Shiv Mandir SMS Branch 370 invites you to a one-night Garud Puran Yajna on Saturday, 3rd October 2026, starting at 6 p.m. Officiating will be Pandit Rajendra Maharaj, assisted by Pandit Naresh Maharaj. The St. John Tree's Ramlila Committee invites you to a five-night Garud Puran Yajna at the Atmagyan Mandir of St. John Tree's Avocat, 6:30 p.m. to 8:30 p.m. nightly, commencing on the 27th of September to the 1st of October 2026. Officiating will be Pandit Narendra Maharaj.
1: The executive and devotees of the Glodroad Shiva Mandir, SDMS Branch 364, invite all to their annual Ganesh Utsav celebrations commencing on Tuesday 22nd and terminating on Thursday 24th September from 7 to 9 p.m. Officiating will be Pandit Sunil Maharaj of Tableland and other pundits. All Brahmins, sadhus, Kirtan groups and devotees are cordially invited. Ganesh Visarjan will take place on Friday 25th September at the Sunset Beach Resort in Mayaro. Procession leaves the Mandir at 3:30 a.m. The executive and devotees of the Karapu Shiv Mandir, SDMS Branch 59 of Karapu Main Road, invite you and your family to attend their three-night Ganesh Utsav Yagna commencing on Wednesday 23rd September and terminating on Friday 25th September from 5:30 to 8:30 p.m. nightly. Ganesh Visarjan will take place on Saturday 26th September at the Manzanilla Beach. The procession will leave the temple at 7 a.m. Pandit Anil Maharaj and family invite you and yours to three nights of Ganesh Utsav celebrations to be held at their residence at Kisun Avenue, Robert Village in Tableland, commencing on Thursday 17th September and terminating on Saturday 19th September. Devotional hours will be from 6 to 8:30 p.m. Visarjan will take place on Sunday 20th September at 5:30 a.m. from Kisun Avenue to the Sunset Beach Resort in Mayaro. Officiating will be Pandit Anil Maharaj. The members of the Mahashiva Mandir of Ridge Road San Pedro Pool cordially invite you and your family to three nights of Ganesh Utsav celebrations commencing on Monday 14 September and concluding on Wednesday 16 September. Devotional hours 6:30 to 8:30 p.m. Visarjan will take place on Thursday 17 September from 5 a.m. at the Sunset Beach Resort in Mayaro. Officiating will be Pandit Anil Maharaj of Tableland. The executive and members of the Siriram Mandir of 220 Kanhai Road, North Barakpur, invite all to Ganesh Utsav celebrations 2026. Murti procession will take place on September 20th from 4 p.m. from Kisun Avenue, Tableland, at the residence of Pandit Anil Maharaj. Three nights of Yajna will take place on the 21st, 22nd and 23rd September from 7 to 9 p.m. and Murti Visarjan will take place on September 24th, leaving the temple at 5 a.m. to Quinam Beach. Officiating will be Pandit Anil Maharaj of Tableland. Pandit Sunil Maharaj extends an invitation to you and your family to join in Ganesh Utsav celebrations 2026. Murti procession takes place on Sunday 20th September, leaving at 4 p.m. sharp from the residence of Mr. and Mrs. Mahadev Bal of Rio Claro to 35B Kisun Avenue, Robert Village, Tableland, at the residence of Pandit Sunil. Mahaganapati Yagna commences on Wednesday 23rd September and terminates on Thursday 24th September. Devotional hours 6 to 8:30 p.m. nightly and Visarjan procession takes place on Friday 25th September at the Sunset Beach Resort in Mayaro. Officiating will be Pandit Sunil Maharaj to be assisted by Pandit Varun Maharaj and Pandit Shivam Maharaj. For further information, contact Pandit Sunil at 752-8398.
2: 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The Lakshmi Narayan Bhakti Mandali SMS Branch 48, located on the Tunapuna Hindu School compound, invites all to Ganesh Utsav celebrations, commencing with Ganesh Murti Stapan on Monday 14 September at 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at 8 a.m. Officiating will be Pandit Sunesh Tota Maharaj. The Milton Shiva Mandir SMS Branch 145 of Milton Village, Kuva, invites you to their 7-night Ganesh Utsav celebrations commencing on Thursday, 17 September to Wednesday, 23 September 2026. Hours of devotion are 7 p.m. to 9 p.m. nightly. Sri Ganesh Visarjan on Thursday, 24 September at 7:30 a.m. Officiating will be Pandit Ramlal Maharaj. The Orange Valley Vishnu Mandir invites all to Ganesh Utsav celebrations, starting with Ganesh Murti Stapan on Monday 14 September, starting at 6:30 p.m. Ganesh Puja and offerings commencing on Tuesday 15 to Friday 25 September 2026. Sri Ganesh Visarjan on Saturday 26 September. Officiating will be Pandit Satesh Ramsumir Maharaj. The members of the Shiv Kailash Mandir SMS Branch 73 of 12 and 3/4 mile mark Kumuto Main Road, Koryal, invites you to their 3-night Ganesh Utsav celebrations commencing on September 23rd to September 25th, 2026. Devotional hours are 6 p.m. to 9 p.m. nightly. Sri Ganesh Visarjan on Saturday 26 September starting at 8:30 a.m. Officiating will be Pandit Varun Hari Prasad and Pandit Sanjeev Maharaj. The Divya G1 Hindu Mandir SMS Branch 215 invites all to their Sri Ganesh Yajna commencing on 23rd September to 25th September. Officiating will be Pandit Rajendra Maharaj, assisted by Pandit Vinayak Maharaj. Hours of devotion are 7 p.m. to 9 p.m. nightly. The Davadi Mahavishnu Mandir SMS Branch 236 of number 67 Mausika Road, Davadi, invites all to Ganesh Utsav celebrations commencing on Sunday 13 September with Murti Stapan at 7 a.m. on Thursday 17 September to Saturday 19 September 2026. Puja begins at 5:30 p.m. nightly. Sri Ganesh Visarjan on Sunday 20 September at 7 a.m. Officiating will be Pandit Vinod Maharaj, Pandit Adesh Maharaj and Pandit Shiva Janak Maharaj. The Karani Hindu Mandir, located at Siwala Street, Karani, invites all to their 3-night Ganesh Puran Yajna commencing on Thursday 17 September to Saturday 19 September 2026. Devotional hours are 6:30 p.m. to 8 p.m. nightly. Officiating will be Pandit Harish Maharaj. The Amar Jyot Krishna Mandir SMS Branch 56 of First Street 5 Rivers Aruka invites all to Ganesh Utsav celebrations commencing on Monday 14 September with Ganesh Murti Stapan at 9 a.m. Daily Puja and Pravachan on Tuesday 15 September to Thursday 24 September 2026. Devotional hours 6 p.m. to 8 p.m. nightly. Sri Ganesh Visarjan on Friday 25 September starting at 8 a.m. Officiating will be Pandit Sridhar Bairagi. The Ganesh Mandir, corner Jonathan Trace and Fernando Lynn Esmeralda Kanupia, invites all to Sri Ganesh Utsav Celebrations 2026. Murti Stapan on Monday 14 September at 10 a.m. Sri Ganesh Yajna from Tuesday 15 September to Friday 25 September 7 p.m. nightly. Sri Ganesh Visarjan on Saturday 26 September starting at 4 a.m. Officiating will be Pandit Prakash Samsundar Tiwari. The Esperance Vishnu Mandir, SMS Branch 332 of Derrick Road, Esperance Village, San Fernando, invites all to Ganesh Utsav Celebrations 2026, commencing on Monday 14 September, terminating on Friday 25 September, 6 p.m. nightly. Officiating will be Pandit Devdutt Vyas, Pandit Vishesh Vyas, and Pandit Videsh Vyas. Sri Ganesh Visarjan on Saturday 26 September at 4 a.m. The Sitaram Mandir SMS Branch 238 of Frederick Settlement, Karani, invites all to Ganesh Utsav celebrations commencing on Monday 14 September, terminating on Saturday 26 September 2026. Devotional hours are on Monday 14 September 10 a.m. to 1 p.m., Tuesday 15 September to Friday 25 September 7 p.m. nightly. all-night vigil on Friday 25th September with Sri Ganesh Visarjan on Saturday 26th September at 4 a.m. Officiating will be Pandit Navin Maharaj, puja conducted by Pandit Satyam Maharaj and Pandit Shivam Maharaj. The Portisbane Hindu Mandir cordially invites all to their Sri Ganesh Puja on Monday 14th September starting at 6 p.m. The Monroe Shiv Mandir, SMS Branch 111, Light Pole No. 100, Monroe, Ganapia, invites all to Ganesh Utsav celebrations commencing on Monday 14th September, terminating on Friday 25th September 2026. Devotional hours are on Monday 14th September at 10 a.m., Tuesday 15th September to Friday 25th September, 7 p.m. nightly. Mahaganapati Jagaran on Friday 25th September to Saturday 26th September 2026. Sri Ganesh Visarjan on Saturday 26th September at 4 a.m. Officiating will be Pandit Navin Umadat Maharaj, puja conducted by Pandit Rohit Maharaj. The Bharatiya Vidya Abhyas Mandali, SMS Branch 334 of Watt Street, Kurap, invites all to Ganesh Utsav celebrations commencing on Monday, 14 September, terminating on Friday, 25 September 2026. Devotional hours are on Monday, 14 September at 4:30 p.m., on Tuesday, 15 September to Friday, 25 September, 5 p.m. to 8:30 p.m. nightly. Sri Ganesh Visarjan on Saturday, 26 September at 6 a.m. Officiating will be Pandit Adesh Maharaj, Pandit Anand Maharaj, Pandit Varun Hari Prasad, and Pandit Yogesh Maharaj.
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2: And 12 minutes past at 3 p.m. Welcome to our final hour with you on your Friday afternoon. Let's jump right into our traffic update. Heading to Port of Spain right now from Ryson Road to the Beetham Highway. It's an average speed between 49 and 53 kilometers per hour. It gets to around 65 and San Juan and Aranjuez. So it's a clear road coming out of Port of Spain. Clear road on the Ladyung as well to an average speed around 47 and 50 kilometers per hour. However, on the Eastern Main Road, there is some traffic as you leave Morva, headed towards San Juan and Champlain. An average speed heading in the eastern direction, it's around 32 kilometers per hour. That maintains in St. Joseph as well. Slows down even more to around 25 in St. Augustine and Tunapuna. Picks up back from Tacarigua to Arauca, an average speed around 42 kilometers per hour. Heavy traffic on the Church of Roosevelt Highway, that's from Valsain, headed towards Mokoya traffic lights, an average speed around 31 kilometers per hour. Heading southbound, however, seems to be pretty clear from Grand Bazaar to Chaguanas, an average speed around 69, and gets to around 84 as you pass Akuva, headed towards San Fernando. And that's it for your traffic updates. Back to the wonderful Bhajan Zone, your Friday afternoon. Coming up at 3:30 p.m., a wonderful sponsored feature. And at 4 p.m., Ricky Ramlingan will be here entertaining you on Sundar Sapna.

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3: 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Om Namo Namo Ganapati Vyashavo Namo Namo Brate Bhyo Bratapati Vyashavo Namo Namo Britse Bhyo Gritsapati Vyashavo Namo Namo Virupe Bhya Vishwarupe Vyashavo Namo Namaha. Lord Ganesh is one of the most beloved and widely worshipped deities in Hinduism. Known by names such as Ganapati, Vinayak and Vignaharta, the remover of obstacles, traditionally worshipped before a new journey, ceremony, examinations, business venture or important undertaking. His presence represents auspicious beginnings, wisdom, discipline and the ability to overcome challenges, as well as maximize the fruit of an individual's punya karaj or pious actions. Ganesh's unique appearance is filled with symbolic meaning. He has the head of an elephant and the body of a human being. According to Hindu mythology, Ganeshi was created by Goddess Parvati to guard her entrance. When Lord Shivji returned and Ganeshi prevented him from entering, a conflict arose, resulting in Ganeshi losing his head. Later, Shivji restored him to life with the head of an elephant. This story can be understood philosophically as a movement from limited individual identity towards higher states of consciousness. Ganeshi's transformation suggests that wisdom often emerges through difficult loss and renewal. His large elephant head represents intelligence, understanding, and spiritual wisdom. The elephant is powerful, yet calm and deliberate. In the same way, Ganeshji teaches that true strength does not depend on aggression. It is found in patience, awareness, and thoughtful action. His head encourages people to think beyond narrow opinions and develop a broader understanding of life. Ganeshji's large ears symbolize the importance of listening. They remind people to listen to knowledge, experience, and the wisdom of others. At a deeper level, they represent the ability to distinguish between what is meaningful and what is merely distracting. His small eyes symbolize concentration and inner vision. They encourage people to remain focused on truth and purpose rather than being controlled by appearances. His trunk represents adaptability. An elephant's trunk can lift something heavy or pick up something delicate. Similarly, Ganeshji teaches that a wise person must be strong when facing great difficulties and gentle when dealing with delicate situations. Adaptability becomes essential because life is constantly changing. The ability to respond wisely rather than react emotionally is an important part of spiritual growth. Ganeshji's single tusk is another powerful symbol. One tusk is complete while the other is broken. The broken tusk represents sacrifice, imperfection, and the acceptance of life's dualities. It is also associated with the story of Ganesh writing the Mahabharata. Philosophically, the single tusk can suggest that wisdom requires a person to rise above opposites, such as success and failure, pleasure and pain, or gain and loss. His large stomach symbolizes acceptance. Ganesh is believed to have the ability to digest all experiences, both joyful and painful. This does not mean ignoring suffering. Rather, it suggests learning from every experience without allowing difficulties to destroy inner peace. His form teaches emotional balance, resilience, and the importance of accepting life as it comes.
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5: Well, 12 minutes to go to the top of 4 p.m. for major newscast to be followed by Sundar Sapna with Ricky Ramlagan in your company. 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And of course, this is why I say my goodbyes until tomorrow morning. Wishing each and every one of you Bapa's choices, blessings. Have a wonderful, safe and blessed weekend. 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My name is Jason Glue, asking you to be a God-loving person and not a God-fearing one. 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

0: This is the Direct JAY Afternoon News Capsule for today, Friday, September 25th. Saint Cedar Ramon, welcome. I am Jason Kalu. Attorney General John Jeremy dismissed criticism of the special operations bill by the opposition as hypocritical. The Attorney General, during his closing contribution in the Senate on Thursday morning, said the legislation is not new or untested. The AG noted that the previous government had access to the model through Jamaica's implementation of a similar legislation and its operations. The Special Operations Bill was passed in the Senate after Senate President Wade Mark exercised his casting vote to break the 15-15 deadlock.
1: It is legislation that was sitting in the AG's office for years. Now, Mr. President, the bill before us, we say, is a proportionate response to a problem that we have in Trinidad and Tobago, and our friends and colleagues opposite did not have the courage to treat with head on. They had the knowledge, because the Law Reform Commission was doing its work. They had the work product, they had the relationships, which we have.
0: To international news, Stanford University in the United States is facing criticism after using artificial intelligence to alter a photo of three students in an advertisement. ABC News has more.
2: Stanford University is apologizing after swapping out a Latino male student for a black female student in this AI-altered promotional photo.
3: I did feel pretty upset with the actions of the university.
2: Billy Ramirez told CNN he first laughed when he saw he had been taken out of this 2024 picture of himself and two other students at a school dining hall. But then he says he realized the implications.
3: It's more about my Latino identity kind of being erased in that photo and how I pride myself in being Mexican.
2: The photo, in which AI also changed the appearances of the other two students, was placed on banners around campus to advertise school dining options. The student newspaper first reported AI was used, sparking an uproar.
4: They have diversity. They shouldn't need to fabricate it.
5: I think it was like weird because like obviously there's pictures of like different people already like out there. So why like change stuff with AI?
2: Stanford now acknowledging it did not follow its own AI rules, and both the alteration and lack of disclosure in this case violate that policy. We are working to provide additional training for all staff. All the banners have since been removed.
3: Just a wake-up call for Stanford to increase its diversity rates, because if you pride yourself so much in diversity, you have to swap a student who's Hispanic into another race and gender to kind of showcase to the world it's diverse. Well, actually, like, you need to take action.
0: Well, this was the Afternoon News Capsule on Radio and TV Geography. Stay with us some more newscasts this evening as we continue to keep you informed on happenings in Trinidad and Tobago. I am Jason Kalu.

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1: Welcome back to the Information Corner Seismic Awareness Series. Now, in this episode, we look at earthquake preparedness from the perspective of the household. Children, elderly relatives, and family members who may need additional assistance can all have different needs when an emergency happens. Education and Outreach Manager at the University of the West Indies Seismic Research Center, Stacey Salmon Edwards, explains how families can prepare together without creating fear.
2: The best strategy for preparing children for these kinds of things is to really have these conversations ahead of time and include them, as you would with anything else in your home, in explaining to them what earthquakes are in simple terms and what they may experience during an earthquake, and even getting them involved in planning for an earthquake, preparing emergency bags, locating safe spaces around the home. All of that can make a child feel a little bit more secure when the event happens. And of course, we encourage families to practice earthquake drills at home. So the more you do that, the more the child becomes accustomed to it and is less likely to panic when the event happens.
1: Preparation can also mean thinking about what happens when family members are not all in the same place. In those moments, knowing how to respond individually becomes especially important.
2: If you're separated from your child, if your child is in another room, or if your outside child is in the house, you don't want to run towards that child, and you also want to encourage your child to shelter in place, to stay where they are. Because during an earthquake, depending on how strong it is, either you or the child may become damaged. You may actually trip over your own feet and fall. Things may fall, ceilings, stuff on shelves may fall and damage you. And the child will need you to be safe and healthy in order to continue taking care of the child. So you want to shelter in place. If the child is within hearing range, you can give instructions from where you are. And once the shaking stops, then of course you want to go to the child and check for injuries and so on. So drop, cover, and hold on is what we recommend in place.
1: Please tell us, Ms. Edwards, what additional considerations should families make for elderly relatives or people who may have difficulty moving quickly during an emergency?
2: Including them in the plans for the household, the emergency plans, ensuring that they also know where the safe areas are, ensuring that there's easy access routes if there are mobility issues with elderly family members in your home, including them in the decision making and the planning and so on. All of that will help to prepare them and reduce the likelihood of injury and panic.
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5: 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Here, time check on this Friday afternoon, 17 minutes after the 4 o'clock call. Ricky Ramlagan in your company. How many of you are, for most part of today, mistook today for a Monday? Yeah, it was that kind of feeling this morning. So, do hope that you had yourself an awesome Friday, a blessed one, a safe one. The 25th of September. Let me tell you how programming goes from now until midnight while I'm in your company. So, coming up at around 4:30, I've got a feature for you on the 8 incarnations of Bhagwan Sri Ganesh with Panaji Panavinesh Maharaj. Around 5:30, we'll join Panaji Panavinomadath Maharaj for Symbol and Philosophy, a feature on Bhagwan Sri Ganesh during this Ganesh Utsav. We've got your Sandhya for you at 6, Major News, which will take us to 7 o'clock. Tonight, we take you live once again to the Mono Road Shiv Mandir, Mono Road in Kunapia. Join with Panaji Panitnavinomadath Maharaj for their 11th night of Ganesh Utsav celebrations. And I do believe tonight at the Mono Road Shiv Mandir, they'll be going all the way with Bhajans until around 3, because they've got their Visarjan tomorrow morning, yeah? So I will join with devotees at the Mono Road Shiv Mandir until around 9:30 or so for that live broadcast. And then I've got your Sundar Sapna for you on a Friday night, right here on your number one until midnight. Yeah, anyone celebrating a birthday today? Happy, happy birthday to you. If you're celebrating your anniversary, congratulations. Book fans, choices, blessings. 6631027, the number you can get me in studio. WhatsApp messages to 312-3901. How about this one by Auntie Chandra Katwaru, and then we'll get to our messages, our telephone line.

That one bringing us to 25 minutes after 4. Radio Jagati, 102.7 FM. 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They'll be bringing us a live broadcast once again tonight on radio and TV Jagati from the Mona Road, Shiv Mandir. So let's head to our message board. Let's say see Ram to Sherry and Ram Logan in our company. To Sangeeta, Ryan, the entire home circle, Bhagwan's choices, blessings. We've got Sharada and the Bhagwan Singhs with us out there in Table Land. We say see Ram, Tandi Sita Lakinda, the Lakindas and Sam Lals and Montrose, Shigwanas, Renuka, Sean, Baby Nathan, Ravi, the entire Brooklyn crew, the Long Island crew as well. Let's say see Ram to the Suknanans out there in Endeavour, Shigwanas, Ria and Suresh, the Varshanta Indar, the Ragus and Mahadeus and Laquesa, the Mohammeds of Prisal. Saying Sitram to the Sings, to Richmond, the Surajnats and the Umati and Ravi of today in St. Helena. The Sings and Kunapia, Uncle Kishore and the Parvati, Anand and Nu and Shashti, Patsy and the Ramrups and Kunapia as well, to Anand, Puja and Vasu. Sajan, Manbod and Devi, Sitram to you guys, Andy and Anna, Bhagwan's choices, blessings. Happy, happy Friday afternoon. Let's say Sitaram to Uncle Jailal and the Mohani, the Sagrams out there in Hydraulic Trace. Geeta and Selena, the Rupchans out there in Ghat Road, Mr. and Mrs. Gulichan Gopal of Williamsville. Auntie Malti, Uncle Ralphie, Shivi, Sunil, Sita, Sean, Melissa, Samira, and Vani. This is Sitaram, Tanti Dolly, out there in Surrey Village, Lopino, Mama Doll. Auntie Dolly, Uncle Cox, and Rina in Turay. Uncle Dan and the Savi in Makoya, the Soul and Indra of Paje, and the Geeta and the Gangade of Paje as well. The Basdevs and the Savi, Uncle Muni, Sunita, Narendra, Anita, Videsh, Shivesh, Arav, and Arin. This one comes in from Auntie Uma Prasad of San Fernando in our company. How about this one, and then we'll get into that feature. The Eight Incarnations with Panajay Panavinesh Maharaj.

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4: Jai Sitaram devotees, Bhagwan Sri Ganesh is revered all over the world, not only during the Ganesh Chaturthi, but before every puja or ritual or worship. But did you know, according to our Puranas, that Bhagwan Sri Ganesh took 8 avatars or incarnations to save the world from the demons who personified a dosha or a shortcoming in human nature? These doshas are also present in gods, and it is through them that the demons were born. Bhagwan Sri Ganesh has an elephant head and a trunk in every avatar, but he trades his mushak or mouse for other Vahans in some of his incarnations. Let us go to the history behind each avatar. Dumnavarna is the 8th form of Bhagwan Sri Ganesh. This was the last avatar of Sri Ganesh. Once Lord Brahma gave his grandson Surya the right to rule over the world, Lord Surya grew proud and thought to himself that since the world is governed by karma and he is the lord of karma, he became the lord of the whole world. As time passed and as this passed through his mind, he happened to sneeze, and coming forth was a demon who went to Shukracharya and gave him the name Ahamkasur. Born of Surya's ego, he asked him to do penance and meditate upon Sri Ganesh. Terrified by Ahamkasur growing power, the gods turned to Bhagwan Sri Ganesh for help. Lord Ganesh obliges. Taking on the form of Dhumnavarna, he arrives on his mushak and defeating the demon. These kathas reminds us that Ahamkar or ego is the root cause of self-destruction. When we immerse Bhagwan Sri Ganesh in the sea at the time of the Ganesh Utsav, we also immerse our negative traits, pride and arrogance, desires, delusion, greed and anger and jealousy. Bhagwan Sri Ganesh large pot belly or large belly is large enough to take away our obstacles and sufferings. May Bhagwan Sri Ganesh grant us the strength and fill our lives with happiness. Om Sri Ganeshaya Namaha.
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Hey, 18 minutes again to go before 5. Let's head to our message board. Once again, let's say Sitram. This one comes in from Sandra Kisun, author in Matilda Princess Town in our company. And to our telephone line we go. Sitram, you like? Go right ahead. Hello, Sitram. Okay, lost that one. 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The Chedis, all in Ajax, Toronto, Mahanji, Dr. Baliram Chedi, Tamil, RT, Dr. Avesh, Uncle Gangadhar Singh in Brampton, and Mr. Rajendra Gobin and family in Mississauga. To our AAAs, all today in New York, Anand, Annie, and Abhi, and around besides. How about this one for you guys?

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Radio Jagati, 102.7 FM. News update at 5, and then we'll continue with more music until 6, right here on your number one. Say sit right once again, Uncle Inner Maharaj. Advanced choices, choices, blessings here. Eliza Sitran, Tandy Kushmawati and Renessa, the Hari Prasads, out there in Orlando, Sunita Prasad and Mom and Isa, advanced choice of blessings. Andy and Anna, happy, happy Friday afternoon to you guys. Auntie Andy, Uncle Loach, Auntie Rosie, Hannah and Cindy and the entire crew. Eliza Sitran, Tandy Kamla, Uncle Dip, the Rams, out there in Arena Road, Freeport. Auntie Day and the Sipasads, our family drive endeavor.

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So let's get into our news update for 5 o'clock, and then when we return, another hour of music with you. And of course, within that hour, I've got the symbol and philosophy of Ganesh Utsav with Panajay Panatnavin Omadas Maharaj. That's around 5:30, taking you to 6 o'clock in time for Asandhya. Major news at 7. Tonight, we'll take you live to the Mono Road Shiv Mandir for the 11th night of Ganesh Utsav celebrations, with the kind compliments of Temtech Limited and Ascend General Insurance Limited.

0: 25th, St. Cedar Ramon. Welcome, I am Jason Kalu. Attorney General John Jeremy dismissed criticism of the special operations bill by the opposition as hypocritical. The Attorney General, during his closing contribution in the Senate on Thursday morning, said the legislation is not new or untested. The AG noted that the previous government had access to the model through Jamaica's implementation of a similar legislation and its operations. The Special Operations Bill was passed in the Senate after Senate President Wade Mark exercised his casting vote to break the 15-15 deadlock.
1: It is legislation that was sitting in the AG's office for years. Now, Mr. President, the bill before us, we say, is a proportionate response to a problem that we have in Trinidad and Tobago, and our friends and colleagues opposite did not have the courage to treat with head on. They had the knowledge, because the Law Reform Commission was doing its work, they had the work product, they had the relationships, which we have.
0: To international news, Stanford University in the United States is facing criticism after using artificial intelligence to alter a photo of three students in an advertisement. ABC News has more.
2: Stanford University is apologizing after swapping out a Latino male student for a black female student in this AI-altered promotional photo.
3: I did feel pretty upset with the actions of the university.
2: Billy Ramirez told CNN he first laughed when he saw he had been taken out of this 2024 picture of himself and two other students at a school dining hall. But then he says he realized the implications.
3: It's more about my Latino identity kind of being erased in that photo and how I pride myself in being Mexican.
2: The photo, in which AI also changed the appearances of the other two students, was placed on banners around campus to advertise school dining options. The student newspaper first reported AI was used, sparking an uproar.
4: They have diversity. They shouldn't need to fabricate it.
5: I think it was like weird because like obviously there's pictures of like different people already like out there. So why like change stuff with AI?
2: Stanford now acknowledging it did not follow its own AI rules, and both the alteration and lack of disclosure in this case violate that policy. We are working to provide additional training for all staff. All the banners have since been removed.
3: Just a wake-up call for Stanford to increase its diversity rates, because if you pride yourself so much in diversity, you have to swap a student who's Hispanic into another race and gender to kind of showcase to the world it's diverse. Well, actually, like, you need to take action.
0: Well, this was the afternoon news capsule on Radio and TV Geography. Stay with us for more newscasts this evening as we continue to keep you informed on happenings in Trinidad and Tobago. I am Jason Kalu. Sitaram.

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2: For the farmers affected by the Lahokita Youth Development Center, the impact extended beyond the crops on the land. It meant changes to livelihoods built over years. Ministry of Rural Development and Local Government Permanent Secretary, Mr. Peter Mitchell, spoke about what that really meant.
3: In this room is a steadfast diligence of men and women who have invested years into cultivating land and contributed directly to our national food security, a service we all equally stand in need of. We represent both an essential sector of our economy and the precious families provided for through your labor. The value of your role makes the displacement imposed by the construction project particularly significant. It has been asked for some time and for something not easily given, your investment, your plans, and the routines you build around your livelihoods. Change of this kind is never easy, and we do not pretend otherwise. But just as we carry a duty to those citizens who stand to benefit from the youth facility, we also carry a duty to honor your sacrifices through the disbursement of compensation checks to you.
2: The process involved assessing the losses and determining what would be provided to the affected farmers.
3: In recognition of your emotional weight this process has on you and your families, we have made every just effort to evaluate your losses truly. Progress should never come at the expense of fairness. Your compensation was assessed using natural disaster considerations as well as a wide range of data sources for accuracy and authenticity in estimates.
2: With the checks now distributed, the event also looked beyond the resolution of the matter.
3: You have helped open this door for our beneficiaries, and in that, there is also honor. Ladies and gentlemen, today's event must be framed as a new beginning, an opportunity to reinvest your agricultural pursuits, secure stability for your families, and embrace new horizons. Your graciousness has helped advance our shared national vision for social development and collective progress. On behalf of the Ministry of Rural Development and Local Government and the citizens who will benefit from this facility, I extend to you our deepest gratitude. May this compensation serve as a tangible symbol of our respect for your labor, our commitment to fairness, and our shared journey towards a more inclusive Trinidad and Tobago. I thank you and may God bless you all.
2: That was Permanent Secretary of the Ministry of Rural Development and Local Government, Mr. Peter Mitchell. For five farmers, the recent distribution brought a long-running matter to a significant point, with the opportunity now to look ahead.
4: This was a production of the Information Division, Office of the Prime Minister.
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Let's see Tram to the Bass News. I'll say Tunapuna Centenary Street. Adisavi, Uncle Muni, Sunita, Narendra, Anita, Videsh, Shivesh, Arif, and Arin. To the Pilates, Sati, and Lynette, Bhagwan's Choice Blessings. Saying see Tram to Munish, Mom, Marsha, Susie, all those at Rajiv Jewelers, Val Park Shopping Plaza. Savi and the entire Prem Singh family, Prem Singh's. Inchigwana Zankirep, Kavita, Sangita, Devi, Moms, Vaughan, Hema, the entire crew. See you later, guys. Telephone line open as well, 663-1027. WhatsApp messages to 312-3901. Hey, probably you can call in. Let me know if you're heading to your visurgeon this weekend and where you're heading to, yeah? Let's see what we've got. Okay, lost that one. Let's see if you trapped Uncle Ramos, Samaru, Arthur and Las Lomas, the Shakti and Rodney as well. Happy, happy Friday to you guys. Saying see Ram to the Ramsa High, South Dane, Monroe Road, Doreen, Sparrow, Amanda, Amelia, Anjali. Officer Aja Maraj and the entire Monroe Road crew. Officer John Maraj, South Dane, Barakpur. See you, Auntie, y'all.

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Let's see tram to y'all. 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
4: 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Om Namo Namo Ganapati Vyashavo Namo Namo Brate Bhyo Bratapati Vyashavo Namo Namo Gritse Bhyo Gritsapati Vyashavo Namo Namo Vidupe Bhya Vishwarupe Vyashavo Namo Namaha. Lord Ganesh is one of the most beloved and widely worshipped deities in Hinduism. Known by names such as Ganapati, Vinayak, and Vignaharta, the remover of obstacles, traditionally worshipped before a new journey, ceremony, examinations, business venture, or important undertaking. His presence represents auspicious beginnings, wisdom, discipline, and the ability to overcome challenges, as well as maximize the fruit of an individual's punya karaj or pious actions. Ganesh's unique appearance is filled with symbolic meaning. He has the head of an elephant and the body of a human being. According to Hindu mythology, Ganeshi was created by Goddess Parvati to guard her entrance. When Lord Shivji returned and Ganeshi prevented him from entering, a conflict arose, resulting in Ganeshi losing his head. Later, Shivji restored him to life with the head of an elephant. This story can be understood philosophically as a movement from limited individual identity towards higher states of consciousness. Ganeshi's transformation suggests that wisdom often emerges through difficult loss and renewal. His large elephant head represents intelligence, understanding, and spiritual wisdom. The elephant is powerful, yet calm and deliberate. In the same way, Ganeshji teaches that true strength does not depend on aggression. It is found in patience, awareness, and thoughtful action. His head encourages people to think beyond narrow opinions and develop a broader understanding of life. Ganeshji's large ears symbolize the importance of listening. They remind people to listen to knowledge, experience, and the wisdom of others. At a deeper level, they represent the ability to distinguish between what is meaningful and what is merely distracting. His small eyes symbolize concentration and inner vision. They encourage people to remain focused on truth and purpose rather than being controlled by appearances. His trunk represents adaptability. An elephant's trunk can lift something heavy or pick up something delicate. Similarly, Ganeshji teaches that a wise person must be strong when facing great difficulties and gentle when dealing with delicate situations. Adaptability becomes essential because life is constantly changing. The ability to respond wisely rather than react emotionally is an important part of spiritual growth. Ganeshji's single tusk is another powerful symbol. One tusk is complete while the other is broken. The broken tusk represents sacrifice, imperfection, and the acceptance of life's dualities. It is also associated with the story of Ganesh writing the Mahabharata. Philosophically, the single tusk can suggest that wisdom requires a person to rise above opposites, such as success and failure, pleasure and pain, or gain and loss. His large stomach symbolizes acceptance. Ganesh is believed to have the ability to digest all experiences, both joyful and painful. This does not mean ignoring suffering. Rather, it suggests learning from every experience without allowing difficulties to destroy inner peace. His form teaches emotional balance, resilience, and the importance of accepting life as it comes. Sarvam jagadidam tattu jayate. Sarvam jagadidam tvatastishtati. Sarvam jagadidam tvayi layameshati. Sarvam jagadidam tvayi pratyeti. The entire universe has manifested from you. This entire universe is sustained by your power. the entire universe will dissolve in you. And this entire universe will thus finally return to you. Om Gam Ganapataye Namah.
2: 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It came to you with the kind compliments of
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5: 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Let's head to our message board. This one says, sending out happy birthday greetings to son Satish Suklal of Plumitan, wishing him health, strength and happiness. Greetings coming from mom Katie Suklal of Plumitan as well. Not forgetting brother Sunil and sisters Sunita, Kavita and Vidya. So Satish, happy birthday to you. Bhagwan's choices, blessings. Let's see you tram to Shalima Sohan in our company, just enjoying the music. Hey, Shalima, how about this one for you and the entire home circle?

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0: We've got 7 again to go before 6. I'm Mr. Sitram once again, Tadi Sita Lakinda, just enjoying the music. Saying Sitram to Kavita, Keshava, Vaishnavi, Nani as well. How about this one for you guys? Happy, happy Friday.

And this one should take us to the top of the hour, 6 o'clock. And then, of course, we'll synchronize with TV Jagati. We've got your Sandhya for you, Major News to 7, and our live broadcast from the Mono Road, Shiv Mandir, the 11th night of their Ganeshutsav celebrations with Panijay Pandanavan Umadath Maharaj and devotees. 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
2: My dear devotees, Sandhya literally means worship at the junctions of time. It is a prayer and worship is offered to the Lord at the junction or sandhi of night and morning, forenoon and afternoon, and at the junction of evening and night. The time of sandhya is also identified with changes that occur in nature. At morning time, the breeding of trees and plants changes. During the night, they use up oxygen and expel carbon dioxide. They now reverse the process. At noon, the sun is seen to move across from the eastern side of the earth to the western side. And at evening time, the breeding of trees and plants again changes. They once more begin to use up oxygen and expel carbon dioxide. These changes in the breathing of plants and trees is part of a process known as photosynthesis.
3: Dear devotees, it is now evening time, time for Sandhya, a time of joining of day and night, of joining of Atman with Paramatma, as we prepare to light our diyas in our puja rooms and places of worship. Let's all join in prayer. Hari Om Asato Ma Sadgamaya Tamaso Ma Jyotirgamaya Mrityor Ma Mritam Gamaya Shubham Karotu Kalyanam Arogyam Sukhasampadam Mam Buddhi Prakashaya Deepa Jyotir Namostute Shubham Karotu Kalyanam Arogyam Sukhasampadam Atma Tattva Prabodhaya Deepa Jyotir Namostute Lakshmi Karotu Kalyanam Arogyam Sukhasampadam Mama Shatru Vinashaya Deepa Jyotir Namostute

The gentle lull that comes when the sun is nearly set and night readies to settle is called sandhya. This is the hour of sending a prayer to God while contemplating on one's good and bad actions and asking for forgiveness and blessings. Originally, Indian scriptures describe this special prayer at dusk as sandhya. In recent years, the act of prayer at daybreak or afternoon has begun to be described as sandhya as well. The Gayatri Mantra, the most potent and powerful of all the Hindu mantras, is recited at all times of sandhya. In this way, devotees can recite the Gayatri in the morning prayer, Savitri at midday, and Saraswati in the evening. Chanting or listening to evening mantras is believed to lead to peace, well-being and fulfillment of all wishes. Sandhya Devyai Namaha.

lamplight that brings auspiciousness, prosperity, good health, abundance of wealth, and the destruction of the intellect's enemy. I salute the Lord, the sustainer of the creation, in the form of this light. I salute this light, the Lord. May He destroy afflictions resulting from my omissions and commissions. This prayer is chanted before lighting.

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The one whose splendor is equal to millions of suns. Please bless me so that

The son of Gauri, the Lord, one who lives in the heart of the devotees, blessing them always with good health and prosperity. Among the 12 names of Lord Ganesha, the first as the Lord with the curved trunk, the Vakratunda. Second, as the one with only one tusk, the Ekadanta. Third, as the one with black or reddish brown eyes, the Krishna Pingaksha. Fourth, as the one with giant structure, the Gajavaktra. Fifth, as the one with a big stomach, the Lambodara. Sixth, as the one with a huge body, the Vikatameva. Seventh, the remover of obstacles, the Vighna Rajendra. Eighth, as the one with smoke grey colour, the Dhumravarna.

ninth as the one with moon on the front of his head, the Bhalachandra. Tenth as the foremost leader, Vinayaka. 11th as the leader of the Ganas, the Ganapati. 12th as the one with elephant face, the Gajanana. Any person who remembers these 12 names of Ganesha 3 times in a day will have all their obstacles and fear removed and will attain success. This group of verses is said to be Sage Narada's offering to Lord Ganesha. Anyone seeking knowledge will receive knowledge. One who seeks wealth will receive wealth. One who seeks progeny will be blessed with offsprings. One who seeks moksha shall attain salvation. If you recite Ganapati Stotram, you will reap the fruits for all the seasons, and within the year you will achieve without doubt what you desire. With the blessing of Lord Ganesha, one who gives in writing this shloka to 8 Brahmins will be blessed with knowledge and power of learning forever. Thus ends the song of praise of Lord Ganesha composed by Narada.

My obeisance to Lord Ganesha. May Lord Ganesha bless me. May Goddess Saraswati bless me. May Goddess Maheshwari bless me. May Lord Sadashiva bless me.

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0: Sitaram to our listeners and viewers. This is your major news on radio and TV Jagriti. Presenting this evening, I am Clarice Mango. In the headlines, Special Operations Bill passed in Senate. TTPS says crime in Tobago driven by young people. San Francisco home destroyed by fire. And in world news, powerful storm to hit U.S. East Coast. Thank you for joining us. Top story this evening. Senate President Wade Mark used his casting vote on Thursday to break a 15-15 tie and secure passage of the government's Special Operations Bill. The bill received the support of all 15 government senators, but was rejected by all opposition senators and independent senators, leaving the chamber evenly divided. As a result, Mr. Mark intervened, saying he had researched his authority to exercise a casting vote and later declared the final vote 16 in favor and 15 against, allowing the bill to pass. Speaking to the media, Prime Minister Mrs. Kamala Pisadvi-Sessa responded to the rejection of the bill by independent senators.
1: You would want to believe that they have the interests of the country at heart. It is very clear they don't have that interest of the country. They were not elected by anyone, and we are the elected government. We were given a mandate to govern the country. That is what we will do until that mandate runs out, or until it is again coming back. So I am not bothered. We expected nothing less from them, but I expected far more from them. So it's just unfortunate.
0: She also spoke on public criticism surrounding the Senate President's vote.
1: I've been in the Parliament long enough, so it is practice. There is no settled practice when it comes to a casting vote. The President of the Senate will exercise in his discretion. He could go left, he could go right, or he could just abstain. So he has done what is in the law and in the practice. There is no settled practice when it comes to a casting vote.
0: In more news, Prime Minister Mrs. Kamala Pisadvi-Sessa has described her meeting with acting Venezuelan President Delcy Rodriguez as very emotional. Speaking to the media on Tuesday, Mrs. Pisadvi-Sessa indicated that Ms. Rodriguez has invited her to visit Venezuela. According to the Prime Minister, she intends to further discuss matters of collaboration.
1: Well, I've invited Her Excellency to Trinidad and Tobago. She has invited me to come to Venezuela, so that will happen. That's next. Further, we have agreed to have delegations to deal with the various aspects of discussion, multilateralism, trade, energy, interestingly, culture and tourism. Those are areas that came up in our discussions. So we will have a delegation, they will have one, and they will sit and work out the details for those specific areas of collaboration. What is my thought about I love you? I love her back. And the meeting, by the way, was a very emotional meeting. I don't know, we just bonded, and it was very, very emotional. Because we've been neighbors for so long, I've said before, we are family, and the feeling was mutual. I think we're all very happy that we can again work with our neighbors right next door and our family.
0: In other news, Deonath Maharaj and his family lost their San Francisco home to a fire on Wednesday at around 4 p.m. Mr. Maharaj, 38, said he had gone outdoors to dispose of some garbage when he observed a ball of fire in the living room area. He recalled that after collecting his son, a first-year student, from school, the child plugged in a cellular phone close to the couch before falling asleep. Upon noticing the fire, Mr. Maharaj ran into the home and picked up his son and alerted his wife, who was asleep in one of the bedrooms of the house, before immediately fleeing. The child sustained minor burns to his hand, and the family's dog, Toby, did not survive the fire. Also making the evening news, the Trinidad and Tobago Police Service says the end of the state of emergency has not brought an end to intensified policing. The TTPS is maintaining visibility at key locations through Operation Watchtower, supported by drone surveillance and intelligence-led deployments. Deputy Commissioner of Police Suzette Martin says the approach is meant to prevent any operational gaps.
2: What happens the morning after the state of emergency ends? Our objective was clear. There must be no operational vacuum, no sudden withdrawal of police visibility, and no loss of our operational momentum.
0: The three mobile police posts have been incorporated into divisional command structures.
2: Are more than physical police posts. They are multi-agency operational platforms strategically positioned to strengthen our visibility, surveillance, and response capability.
0: Ms. Martin said Operation Watchtower will be judged not only by arrests, but also by prevention, response, intelligence, and public confidence.
2: The success of Watchtower, therefore, cannot and will not be measured simply by the number of arrests made. We will assess crime trends, prevention, response capability, intelligence generated, operational activity, community engagement, and importantly, whether our citizens feel safer. Because people must not only be safer, they should feel safer.
0: While Assistant Commissioner of Police Rishi Singh says crime in Tobago is largely being fueled by misguided young people, Mr. Singh confirmed that the murder toll had continued to slowly inch upwards, while there had been an increase in serious reported crimes on the island. Despite this, he said detection rates had increased. He admitted that Tobago is the only division in the country that saw a 1% increase in serious reported crimes. Acknowledging these increases, Singh said the planned establishment of two micro-police units at Goodwood and Plymouth was expected to bring relief to the situation. In more news, the Trinidad and Tobago Police Service is warning motorists against drinking and driving following a fatal road traffic accident along Guayco Tamina Road on Friday. At around 10 p.m., Eastern Division officers responded to an accident involving a Toyota Hilux that struck a male pedestrian. The pedestrian was thrown into a drain on the left side of the roadway and suffered fatal injuries. Police said responding officers detected the scent of alcohol on the 40-year-old driver from Sangre Grande. He was administered a breathalyzer test, which he failed, and was arrested and charged. Police are continuing efforts to identify the deceased.
3: Now in today's crime segment, three men, including one wanted in connection with a sexual offense, were arrested during a joint anti-crime and road traffic exercise in South Trinidad on Wednesday. The operation, dubbed Operation Resolute Shield, was conducted between 2 p.m. and 5 p.m. across the St. Mary's, Moruga, Barakpur, and Princestown policing districts. Police said a 43-year-old laborer from St. Mary's was arrested in connection with inquiries into a sexual offense, while a 37-year-old unemployed man from Williamsville was also arrested after officers allegedly found him in possession of 1.19 kilograms of marijuana. The third suspect, a 31-year-old PH driver from Indian Walk Moruga, was arrested in connection with inquiries into a reported vehicle theft in Mayaro. The operation involved officers attached to

0: the St. Mary's, Moruga, Barrackpore, and Princesstown Municipal Police Stations. In other news, an 81-year-old woman was rescued by police after she was allegedly held against her will during a home invasion in St. Augustine on Wednesday night. Police said they received a report at around 7:10 p.m. that the woman was being held at her home. A party of St. Joseph police officers responded and arrived at the property 10 minutes later. Upon entering the house, officers reportedly found a man dressed in dark-colored clothing ransacking the woman's bedroom. The victim was also inside the house. Police detained a 35-year-old man from Santa Cruz at the scene. He remains in police custody as investigations continue into the incident. Police did not disclose whether anything was stolen from the home or whether the woman suffered any injuries. In more news, two Londonville men accused of carrying out a violent home invasion in Princesstown have been granted bail of $100,000 each. Swade Belgrave, 44, and Atiba Jardine, 31, appeared before Master Sukraj Goswami on Wednesday after being charged with home invasion. The charge arose from an incident on September 16th when a 55-year-old woman was confronted in her yard by two men, one reportedly armed with a firearm. Police said the men forced their way into the woman's home, assaulted her about the head and body, and stole a black plastic bag containing cash from a wardrobe in her bedroom. They then fled in a waiting vehicle. Investigators from the Princesstown Criminal Investigations Department subsequently arrested Belgrave and Jardine. Neither man was required to plead to the charge. They were granted bail with surety of $100,000 each. A status hearing is set for April 6, 2027, followed by a sufficiency hearing on April 20th. In other crime news, an intelligence-led operation Watchtower in Arima resulted in the seizure of an apparent firearm and four rounds of .38 caliber ammunition. Between 11 p.m. on September 24th and 2 a.m. on September 25th, 2026, officers searched an open park near the Santa Rosa Roman Catholic Church, Arima, based on intelligence received. The firearm and ammunition were seized and remain subject to further inquiries.
1: That's all for local news this evening. Up next, we have Iron Business, international news, and the weather. Stay with us.

0: Sitaram, and welcome to Jaguar Design Business Segment. Sharing the details, I am Jason Kalu. The Trinidad and Tobago Coalition of Services Industries is calling on the government to implement a smart package of measures in the upcoming national budget to help local service companies expand into international markets and generate more foreign exchange. In the proposals for the upcoming budget, TTCSI President Diane Joseph is proposing a dedicated services export fund, a tax credit for export-related expenses, faster government payments to businesses, and priority foreign exchange access for all essential digital tools. Ms. Joseph said the measures are needed to give service companies the support required to expand beyond the domestic market. To international business news, Gucci is selling a new luxury sneaker model labeled Made in China, a break with its Italian manufacturing tradition that some industry watchers said could undermine the brand's high-end image as it races to win back middle-class shoppers. Reuters has more.
1: What's interesting about this sneaker is that it's made in China, and that's a departure from most of Gucci's footwear, which is made in Italy. The Drip is Demna's first sneaker for Gucci. Demna was appointed as creative director a year and a half ago, and before that, he was creative director at Balenciaga for 10 years. The Drip has a sock-like construction with no laces, and some people might recognize that construction from the sneakers he made at Balenciaga, which went viral and were a streetwear hit. Gucci says that it has no broader plans to move production outside Italy, and that it just picked a Chinese manufacturer for this sneaker because it had the requisite technical know-how to produce it. Gucci said that Italy will always be at the heart of its manufacturing model and its identity. But the move to use a Chinese factory for this sneaker highlights a balancing act that brands have to make between the right technological know-how and expertise and innovative manufacturing methods, which are most

0: often found in China. Luxury analysts and industry insiders we spoke to said this could be risky for Gucci, a brand founded in Florence a century ago, and that prides itself on celebrating Italian craftsmanship. Gucci is the main brand in the Kering group, and Gucci sales have really slid over the past years. So Demna's job is to revive sales and revive interest in the brand with new designs that create hype. All eyes are on his next collection to be revealed in Milan.
1: Well, this was your Ein Business segment. I am Jason Kalu Sitaram.

0: In international news, a powerful storm in the U.S. threatens to bring more flooding and damaging winds as it moves up the East Coast. CBS News has more on this report.
1: Right, millions from coast to coast and to Hawaii are bracing for dangerous weather. A pair of storms are expected to bring potentially life-threatening flooding and damaging winds. So listen up, Hurricane Nolo is already barreling toward Hawaii, and a powerful nor'easter has already swept through North Carolina, Virginia, New Jersey, and is headed toward New England. Powerful waves up to 13 feet high are pounding the New Jersey coast. The same system also washed out a major highway on North Carolina's Outer Banks. So let's start with CBS News correspondent Tom Hansen, who's live from Scituate, Massachusetts, which is just south of Boston.
2: How bad is it,
3: Tom? Hey there, Adriana. Well, as you can... Congratulations. You pronounced Scituate right. You did better than I did when I first got here, guys. The waves are starting to intensify here. As we've been out this morning, they have just gotten stronger and stronger, crashing against this breakwater. And this is just the beginning. We are expecting waves that could reach up to 25 feet along the coastline here as this storm sets in. And take a look around me. You can see that there are a lot of homes on here. So coastal flooding is really going to be the issue here. We spoke with the town administrator here. He says that they're anticipating 2 to 3 feet of flood water in some areas. They are prepared, though, but urging people to stay away from the coastline as this storm sets in. And as I mentioned, we are just on the beginning end of this. It is only going to get worse and worse as the weekend goes on. Potentially, conditions could stick around here until Monday morning. But right now, we are waiting for those big waves to come in. As we get toward the evening hours, we are expecting heavier rainfall, sustained winds. You know, one of the things that's a huge concern here is that, as is the name, a nor'easter, the winds are coming from the north and the east, and they are pushing this water into the coastline, and that water has nowhere to go. So as the city administrator described it to me, that water is basically just compounding with each and every gust of wind and really just being pushed along the shoreline, which is going to lead to those flooding concerns. We heard from some locals along New England. Here's what they had to say about this incoming monster storm.
4: We're like preparing for it to flood pretty bad.
5: This entire beach has changed. Like, where I usually set my striped beach chair, there is no beach, just swallowed.
3: So a lot of people here just waiting for the big moment when this storm finally hits. It is still hovering off the coast. We will be waiting here too to cover it all, guys. Back to you.
1: We appreciate you waiting, but please go somewhere where you're safe for a little bit, Tom, because those waves are really starting to pick up behind you. Thank you.
2: Yeah, Tom, thank you so much.
0: In other international news, a Russian strike hit central Kyiv, killing a 14-year-old and leaving rescue workers clearing debris from damaged buildings. France 24 tells us more.
6: An explosion was heard near the center of the Ukrainian capital, Kyiv. At least one child was killed. 7 people were injured. Russia has been attacking Kyiv and the surrounding areas in recent weeks with near constant barrages of its faster and high-flying drones that are harder to intercept. Another person was also killed in a series of Russian strikes on Odessa. Meanwhile, Russian officials said that Ukraine killed 2 people in overnight drone attacks on an oil refinery and a passenger train.
7: I'm standing...

the site in central Kyiv where a 14-year-old child was killed. It was just before 8 a.m. this morning. You can see the apartments behind me that were hit, mainly the one on the seventh floor suffered the worst damage. The fire is out, but the workers there are clearing away the rubble. There are broken windows on buildings around me. This is quite an upmarket area in central Kyiv, but there have been strikes reasonably near here before, a local resident told me. She also said that they didn't even have time to react. The siren and the explosion happened at almost exactly the same time, showing how these new jet-powered drones that the Russians are using are much harder, not only for the air defences to shoot down, but also for residents to react to and to take shelter if they have anywhere to go to. This wasn't the only site in Kyiv that was hit. We've been hearing quite a lot about attacks on warehouses lately. The Russians talking in part truthfully about striking logistics hubs. These include the Ukrainian Postal Service, which is used for civilian purposes. These are attacks on the economy as much as on the Ukrainian war effort. There are a number of other targets that were hit, some of them civilian and probably some military and industrial, but the military and industrial ones, of course, are kept secret by the Ukrainian authorities. It wasn't only Kyiv that was hit. There are also reports of hits on residential areas in Odessa, as well as on the port infrastructure.

0: regarding our weather for tonight and tomorrow. Tonight's conditions will be cloudy with a low chance of rain. Tomorrow, September 26th, you can expect mostly cloudy to sunny conditions with scattered thunderstorms and rain developing by early afternoon. Temperatures will reach as high as 32 degrees Celsius in Trinidad and 31 degrees Celsius across in Tobago. Your weather report was brought to you courtesy the TNT Met Office. Now for a recap of the headlines. Special Operations Bill passed in Senate. TTPS says crime in Tobago driven by young people. San Francisco home destroyed by fire. And in world news, powerful storm to hit U.S. East Coast. That brings us to the end of Jagerty's major news. Be sure to keep in touch with our news team. 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On behalf of the team, I am Clarice Mago, wishing you a good evening. Sitaram.
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6: 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We'll synchronize with TV Jagerty as we bring you live broadcast from the Mono Road Shiv Mandir, joined with Panajay Paninavin Umadath Maharaj and devotees for their 11th night of their Ganesh Utsav celebrations for this year, 2026. Of course, the Mono Road Shiv Mandir will be having their Visarjan tomorrow morning from Mono Road Shiv Mandir, Mono Road in Kunapier to Manzalina Beach. Yeah? Our live broadcast will be coming away with the kind compliments of Temtech Limited, 9C Asraf Road, Charleville, telephone 7658371, and Ascend General Insurance Limited, 3rd floor, Brimis Court, Rodney Branch Road, Endeavour, Chaguanas. 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

Sapkaisitaram, everyone. And a warm welcome, of course, to each and every one of you this evening. As we welcome you to the last and final evening, 11. Yes, last and final evening, of course, of beautiful kathas that are taken from the holy pages of the Sri Ganesh Puran, and more so in observance of this wonderful festival that we have commonly known to be called the Ganesh Utsav Festival. From the Bhadva Chaturthi, Shukla Chaturthi, straight up until, of course, the full moon, when Hindus across the world will gather and they will honor and dedicate themselves to Mrinamayi Murthu, to the form of Lord Ganesh that has been carved out of clay. So on behalf of the president of our mandir and the executive indeed, it's our pleasure to welcome all of you to my younger brother, Pandit Rohit, young Pandit Ishwar, Pandit Vishnu, who has been here doing service continuously throughout the days, past 11 days from the morning that we pratishtha the murti, from the next day, every morning from 6 all the way until the evening. He would stay and he would perform puja for devotees that would have come time and time again at the mandir. I want to say a special blessing to young Pandit Rajiv, who is at the murti as well. My two nephews, young Pandit Nivan and Pandit Shriyan, who are here this evening, the Houston family, members of the Bajral family, Mosul, Pradeep and Nadia, and their two wonderful children, their wonderful daughters, extended members of the family, Nadia's brother, of course, Leshana, who has been here with us. Lish has been coming here from 4 hours, Lish? From 4, from 5 somewhere only. Yes, when we used to have Ganesh Utsav. Yeah, never saw her anytime, but for Ganesh Utsav, she and her mom, every single year religiously, she would come with her mom every year. She was then a Form 4 student at St. Augustine Girls High School. Auntie Oma, Mrs. Rambley, who is missing there, brother? Who is behind that I am not calling? Ro? Caitlin? Tiara? That's it? Niala? And right. So everybody is here, the entire family. You see a number of young ones that are there as well. I would take it, those are the girls' friends. Yes, the girls' friends from school, the little children, they're here to perform the ceremony as well. Dr. Eknath is here, and his Dharampatni. This evening we are very, very privileged once again to have one of our senior pundits, one who has made a valuable contribution in the field of Sanatana Dharma. If I'm not mistaken, he would have put out a few publications of this, Panditji. Yes, Ganesh. He would have put out publications to Bhagwan Sri Ganesh as well, Pandit Khemraj Vyas, who is here with us this evening. Indeed, it's our blessing to have you here, Panditji. Other noble Brahmins who are here, devotees of the Lord, all of you, Mukesh and his family, they're here from Florida. They did Bhagwat recently. We concluded the last Bhagwat Saptaha that we did at the Mandir. It would have been Mukesh and his wonderful family that would have hosted that. Members of group on stage who give of themselves time and time again. Let me start from order. Vinod does keyboard, Ariana vocal, Daryl does vocal, Arista does violin, Christopher does guitar, Vikash, my godson, on tabla, Shivam Dhulak, Shivan on tabla, Shivesh on dantal, and Atish on dantal. This is, anybody missing tonight? Oh yes, no, I ain't come to them yet. Anybody, I mean, other musicians. Shashri is not here, he has work. Indira and Divya, of course, does vocal. There's a wonderful group of people that give you the beautiful music. Mukesh is here? All right, Mukesh is not here. These are the wonderful people that give you the music that you hear every evening. Andy, who? Kit, yes, Kit was here a couple of days. Randy will be back, he's here. Andy, Karen, and Richie, they do human service on behalf of radio and TV Jagati and all of the streams that you see. It is these three wonderful souls, Amar, of course, the sound. To those who listen to us and view us on radio and TV Jagati, we want to take the opportunity especially to welcome you as well. To our many kind and corporate sponsors, some of them who have been here

devotees, they've been visiting the various mandirs. Some who have been with Pandit Devdutt Vyas and Pandit Vishesh Vyas at Esperance Vishnu Mandir with Donald Jagmohan and the wonderful team down there. Some would have been at, I think Anand and his family would have been, and Josh? Yes, Anand and Josh would have been at Ganesh Mandir with Pandit, my brother Pandit Prakash, and Diraj Kalu and the members of that Mandir, and then Richie is here. But many of the sponsors who visit these three, we want to say, of course, extend our sincerest gratitude. This being said, this evening is not much talking for us. We want to get through the 1,000 names of Lord Ganesh. We have 1,000 modak, 1,000 leaves of strands of blue grass, and we then have, of course, the red rice, the sandal paste fragrant rice that is here for you as well. So let's all sit upright. As we clasp hands, close eyes, our heads, and for a few moments, we just surrender to the feet of Bhagwan Sri Ganesh for a few moments.

prepare ourselves now, of course, to have the recitation of the 1,000 hymns. During that time, all of you will participate. So let me get everybody, all those who have to assist to get into place. Let me get the main yajman to take flowers and a little bit of dukgras in hand, and the G will assist. Then Jivan, Ralph, both of them are here. Gentlemen, raise your hand, please. Jivan and Ralph are here. Savi is here. Akash is on that other side. They will coordinate the flow for you so that you come, you make your offerings, you follow their direction, and once that is done, you then return to your seat. You should be able to do a few. My aunt Savi is also here. She will help you coordinate all of us so that we can all, of course, come and make our offerings. So we'll start at the front, but main yajman first, a little bit of deep grass in our hands. And to seek the guidance of the great Bhagwan Sri Ganesh together with Riddhi and Siddhi. Lord, this is the highest form of worship that we can give to you. Having honored you for these wonderful amount of days, may you accept this as a humble dedication from our hearts. May you bless us, Bhagwan. And although at times we ask, forgive us not for such. Grant us, of course, blessings. Bless our homes, our families. Most importantly, Lord, remain as a spark of devotion in our hearts and grant us all that we need to fulfill. Manokamanartha. Whatever desires lurk in my mind, Bhagwan, I surrender to you, for even the devatas, they worship you, Bhagwan. So as we culminate and we bring to an end your worship, Bhagwan, accept this as our humble salutations. If we have fallen short in any way, Lord, also bestow your grace upon us, your kindness upon us, our homes and our families. Free us from the difficult moments, Bhagwan. Help us through the trying moments. Stand with us in the happy moments. And remain always with us, Bhagwan, as we undertake this beautiful worship of yours. All right? All of us will clasp hands, close eyes, bow heads. And now, Lord, may Yajman take flowers in hands.

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All of us who are seated, we will take our names. If there is anyone that you are performing worship for during these days who have who are experiencing any type of difficulties, you want your children who are not with you, extended members of family, to gain some blessing out of it this evening as you sit, right where you sit, as devotees, as all of us. Ask of the Lord within your heart that, Bhagwan, that bestow your grace upon me, but not only myself, my family, my loved ones, Bhagwan. 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

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Then take a flower in hands again, and all of us again, we'll clasp hands and we'll meditate upon Lord Ganesha.

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Om Gam Ganapataye Namaha. Alright, so now we get ready and we begin of course. What the names, the house names, myself and the Rohit. The girls are here, they will hear Namaha. Every time you hear Namaha, when you come up, you receive the modak, the dup grass, and the rice, you place it at the feet of the Lord. You just need to place, you don't need to wave, just place it at the feet of the Lord, bow. And when you are placing it, Om Gam Ganapataye Namaha. You bow, and we continue the rotation until we are about finished. It should take us roughly about 45 minutes. While it's being recited, you can of course recite in your mind Om Gam Ganapataye Namaha. Om Gam Ganapataye Namaha. For every name, if you say Om Gam Ganapataye in your mind, you would have completed 1,000 times. Beautiful recitation of Sri Ganesha. Alright, all set?